It's time for the king of Ohio to take over the night shift. You already know what it is, man. L3 at night. And I got more tickets for y'all. They actually right here with your name on them. You going to claim them? You going to win them here in the next 30, 45 minutes? I'm going to tell you how you can win these tickets. Shout out to all the kids that's been going back to school all week. I know Columbus City Schools is back tomorrow. So this is the last day of the summer for most of Central Ohio. Get ready. It's that time of the year. But right here is some Drake with J.

0: This is number one for hip hop and R&B and home of the morning hustle. It's the GOAT man himself, the king of Ohio, the biggest in the city. At Ladies Love Lonnie, and welcome to the Wild Loud Wednesday edition of the number one night show in the city. L3 at Nights that hold it down for my third shift gang and all my late nighters that still up. I got you. And guess what? If you still up, you ahead of the rest because you got an opportunity to win a pair of tickets to that Southern Truth Tour featuring Boosie, featuring Webby, featuring Pleasure P. Yeah, coming up in the next 30 minutes, so it's time to lock in. Shout out to everybody listening to me on that Power 107.5 mobile app or on our website at mycolumbuspower.com. You super lit. And shout out to those that's in the car going to their destination. Don't change the station. You don't need the aux cord. You don't need the Bluetooth. None of that. You need to listen to what I got to say because you can't miss out on these chances, these opportunities that might help you out in life a lot. All right. First, though, you got to follow me on all social media platforms at Ladies Love Lonnie. If you don't, you need to do that ASAP. Halfway through the week already, I'm trying to turn up with the Leos. We got to do it the biggest. Close out the summer the right way, man. I'm telling you. But don't miss out, man. I got a lot of information you need to know, including how to win tickets to that R&B tour featuring Chris Brown and Usher and tickets to see Project Pat this Saturday, plus other chances to win and qualify for other things on the show, man. Just tap in. L3 at Nights, baby.
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It's that time of the year. Shouts out to all the kids that went back to school today. I know Columbus Public Schools start back up tomorrow, so prepare yourself for that. But hey, coming up in the next 10 minutes, I got a pair of tickets for somebody to go to the Southern Truth Tour starring Boosie and Webby and Pleasure P. You can win. I got you. Don't go nowhere. Right here is Chris Brown ushering.

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0: That's Cardi B right here on Power 107.5, Columbus's number one for hip hop and R&B, and home of the morning hustle. It's your girlfriend's favorite at Ladies Love Lonnie. Welcome back to L3 at Night on this Wild Out Wednesday, but it's a special Wednesday for a lot of people because it's their last day of the summer for all the kids, because school is back in session tomorrow morning, Columbus City Schools. It's that time of the year, man, so shout out to all the seniors. Yeah, it's your last first day of school until you're welcome into the real world, so make sure you enjoy that. And also, shout out to all them newly incoming freshmen and sixth graders and kindergarten kids. Don't even trip, man. Just weather the storm. It's going to be all great. We was all there at a point in time in our lives. We was all nervous. We was all scared. We was all afraid of the unknown. But then, of course, you're going to grow into it. But just think, it's a bunch of other kids that's feeling the same way that you feeling. You know, you might go to the wrong class. Sometimes you might not can get your locker open in a timely manner. Hey, it's part of the experience. You're going to see kids driving to school. You're going to see bigger kids with beards and all type of things. Just be you. Don't try to fit in, and don't be chasing girls and boys around and disrespecting teachers, trying to be a YN, trying to be the class clown, because you're there for your education and to set up your future. I'm telling you, them is the most important times of your life, and to make memories and make new friends and kick it and all of that good stuff. So have a great first day of school tomorrow. I was excited and anxious about school. I had my first day outfit already put out, fresh kicks, fresh outfit, all of that. And shouts out to everybody that's out there that still do that. That's important right there. Gotta be fresh as a miz. And you get to meet new friends. And guess what? Y'all could talk about the concert that's going down next Saturday at Kimball Live. Boosie, Webby, Pleasure P. It's all ages. Kimball Live is lit. And guess what? I got tickets for the rest of the week. You can try to win for free. Yeah, hit me up. Be my caller number 7 right now. 614-821-1075.
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0: Shout out DJ Mr. King for blessing us with that 9 o'clock takeover mix right here on Power 107.5, Columbus's number one for hip hop and R&B, and home of the morning hustle. It's the King of Ohio at Ladies Love Lonnie hanging out with y'all on this Wild Out Wednesday. You know, on Wednesdays we most definitely wilding out, just like y'all doing right now on my phone lines, because I'm looking for caller number 7. Y'all already know what it is: the Southern Truth Tour next week, concert of the summer. You need to be in the building. Why go pay for a ticket when you can win them on L3 at Nights for free? You just gotta tap in, just like my caller number 7 did tonight. Who is this?
1: This is Jerry.
0: Well, congratulations to you. You're gonna be joining Power 107.5 at Kimba Live next Saturday to see Boosie, Webby, Pleasure P. We about to set it off. We about to wipe me down. All of that. You ready?
1: Yes, that's what I'm talking about, Boosie. Yeah.
0: I know you is, and you get a pair of tickets so you can bring a friend with you. Y'all can act a fool. I need y'all social media lit to the max, okay?
1: Okay, baby.
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0: And I forgot to mention, you win any of these Boosie tickets, you automatically qualify for that free meet and greet with Boosie himself. 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

Central Ohio is starting back up tomorrow, so make sure you prepare yourself. Make sure you leave a little earlier for work, because y'all know how that traffic be when them buses is involved and them school zones. You got to drive slow and all that. Yeah, I'm just here to remind you that it's back starting tomorrow morning. Right here is Drake and Rihanna with Work.

So I'm requesting Future for my boy Dan on the North Side representing. I got you. It's probably 107.5, Columbus's number one for hip-hop and R&B and home of the morning hustle. It's the one and only At Ladies Love, Lonnie, kicking it with y'all halfway through the week. It's almost the weekend once again. That get me excited every time. And football season about to start. The weekends is about to be the best once again. And I'm fully ready and I'm fully locked in. You should be locked in too. Yeah, go to our website right now at mycolumbuspower.com and register for a chance to win tickets to see Chance the Rapper Wednesday, September 2nd at the Andrew J. Brady Music Center in Cincinnati, where we just sent some of y'all to go see Jack Harlow for that Monica tour. Yeah, the same spot. Chance the Rapper is going to be there, and you know he always put on a show. It's the Coloring Book 10-year anniversary tour, so you know he's going to do it the biggest. Go register for your chance to win free tickets. Also, while you're on our website, you might as well go register for your chance to win a trip to see Ye in Chicago for his homecoming concert September 3rd. We paying for your flight, your hotel, and your tickets for you and a friend. Shout out to Incognito and DJ Mrs. Go do that ASAP. They're live and they're active, and you got to the end of the week. You might as well try your luck.

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0: If you ever out and about and you see something strange or weird going on, you can always tag us on Instagram at Power Columbus, and we'll definitely talk about it on the radio if it's that important, all right? At Power Columbus, go follow us right now. Right here is Tim's with Rain Dance.
1: Let's get the party started. See you at the bar, you was hardly talking. That's when I knew that your heart was scarring. Friends to lovers need a part to star in. Like, wait, babe, let me.

0: That was the hottest artist out of Atlanta, Fat Smack. That song is called Butter B. Right here on Power 107.5, Columbus is number one for hip-hop and R&B and home of the morning hustle. It's your girlfriend's favorite at Ladies Love, Lonnie, hanging out with y'all on this Wild Out Wednesday edition of L3 at Nights. We already halfway through the week already. Getting ready for this last weekend of Leo season. So you know they about to be outside turning up to the max. And shout out to all them Virgos that's just waiting for their birthday next week and next month. It's going down for show. But once again, shout out to our music curator challenge winner, Kenyetta. She won tickets to the Southern Truth Tour with Boosie Webby and Pleasure P at Kimball Live. That's going down next Saturday. And she got $250 and some back to school spending cash, or she can spend it on whatever she want. Plus, she qualified for that grand prize of a whole month of free gas that we're going to be announcing the winner to this Friday at noon, 2 days away. That could be you. So make sure you buy your phone this Friday by noon, okay? We're going to be calling you. Answer that unknown call because it's some good news on the way. But if you want anything inside the 107 days of summer, then you automatically qualify. We got your information. We got your phone number. We just need you to pick up this Friday. And that could be all yours. The whole month of free gas. Can't beat that. And shouts out to everybody that listen to our shows and do what we say do. We just trying to hook y'all up. That's all. This Friday, don't forget, though.
1: Columbus, pull up, pack up the gang, grab the cousins, and tell your crew to get their fits together. Because the city about to be shut down. This is not a drill. Saturday, August 29th.

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If you're having a bad day or a bad week, how does a pair of tickets to the R&B tour featuring Usher and Chris Brown sound when they come to Cincinnati in October? Well, coming up in the next 10 minutes, I'm going to tell you how you can win those. But until then, I'm going to play some Chris Brown and Usher, a song that they're going to perform together.

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0: Sports Power 107.5, Columbus's number one for hip-hop and R&B, and home of the morning hustle. It's the city's favorite at Ladies Love Lonnie, hanging out with y'all on L3 at night's Wild Out Wednesday edition. And speaking of wilding out, hey, the city wilding out for these R&B tour tickets featuring Usher and Chris Brown. They announced earlier this week that they come into Cincinnati Saturday, October 24th at Paycor Stadium. Tickets don't go on sale until next week, but you know your number one plug for the tickets got them early, got them already ready for you to win. And if you want to win, I mean, I'm going to tell you every day how you can win. You just got to listen to my brother DJ Nails at 2 p.m. every day this week. He got those tickets for a lucky winner out there. That's all you got to do. And if you're a female that went on, I hope Chris Brown and Usher call you up on that stage. You might go viral. You better do that one thing. I just hope you ain't got a boyfriend and you ain't married. And the rest is going to be history. So tap in with us. Power 107.5. Nails got them for you at 2 p.m. The R&B tour is going down. Raymond Brain Brown Stadium Tour. It don't get no bigger than that.
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Don't forget to follow us on Instagram, TikTok, X, all of that at Power Columbus. And don't forget to follow me at Ladies Love Lonnie. Let's do a follow train real quick. Right here is Cardi B and

0: is number one for hip-hop and R&B and home of the morning hustle. It's the king of Ohio at Ladies Love Lonnie. Don't forget to follow me on all social media platforms so we can connect outside of the radio. But hey, don't forget tomorrow. Yeah, it's going to be Thursday. And guess what? We get another versus battle featuring two R&B legends. Donnell Jones versus Joe. It's going down, man. Get all the homegirls ready. Get all the boys ready because it's a night full of R&B. Who you got? Let me know on my Instagram DMs right now. And I think I'm going to go with Joe. I know more songs by Joe that we be singing at the R&B sing-along each and every Friday. Hey, man, so that's definitely going to be a good one. Also, don't forget, this Saturday is going down at the DNS Lounge. Project Pat will be performing live, celebrating a 10-year anniversary. And you can listen to my brother DJ Nails all week at noon to win tickets for free. If you like Project Pat, 3-6 Mafia songs, then, yeah, you can go enjoy that. And they got a whole weekend lineup planned. Shout out to the DNS Lounge. 10 years to be open as a bar is a big accomplishment, especially in today's time, because most spots can't even make it to a year. So a whole decade, that's amazing right there. You know, that older crowd, that's where they party at, and that's where they gonna be at. So you might as well join them this weekend. It's lit on the east side of Columbus.
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4: Chime in with us tomorrow, man. 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

number one for hip hop and R&B and home of the morning hustle. It's the biggest in the city. The GOAT, your girlfriend's favorite at ladies love Lonnie. And that is my time tonight on the number one night show in the city. L3 at nights. What a great Wild Out Wednesday. Now we getting ready for Thursday. Tomorrow night is going down. Make sure you tap in with L3 at night. Of course, I'm going to have more tickets to that Southern Truth Tour for somebody out there. Shout out to all my winners this week so far. If you want your friends to join y'all in the building, tell them to listen and win just like you did. And don't forget to tap in with my brother DJ Nail starting at 10 a.m. if you want to win tickets to that R&B tour. If you want to try your luck again and win tickets to Boosie, or if you want to win tickets to see Project Pat this Saturday, he got all of that and more for y'all. And don't forget, this Friday we're gonna find the winner of that ultimate grand prize of a whole month of free gas. It's going down this week. If you need me outside of this radio, at Ladies Love Lonnie on social media platforms. I love y'all. Always remember, a sleeper gets nothing but a dream. Same time tomorrow. Y'all know what it is. Shout out to my third shift gang. Hang on in now and keep getting to the bag.

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Home of the Morning Hustle and home of your favorite baby Babs. What's up with it? Happy Thursday, friend. Make sure you hit us up. We got all your requests coming up next. But how would you like to win some tickets to see Project Pat? It's going up this Saturday at the DNS Lounge for their 10th year anniversary. It features Project Pat. You trying to be in the building with us? We got your chance at 10.

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she love her friend so much. 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Columbus is number one for hip-hop and R&B. 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Happy Thursday. I'm taking your request. Today, it's going all the way up. 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He's giving you chances to win tickets to that Southern Truth Tour to see Boosie, Badass, Webby, and Pleasure P. But this Friday, that day, baby, it's going all the way up. 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
3: Fail these kids. 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
3: You
5: 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Should know any
3: they should have failed me, too. 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
4: 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You know what I'm saying?
5: That's right. 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
3: It starts with an F.
4: Chime in with us tomorrow, man. 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Chime in with us. Hit us up. 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

0: 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Hit me up.
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0: 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Home of that morning hustle and home of your favorite baby babs. Real quick, inside of these entertainment news and trending topics. Giving shade to your boy LeBron James. Bronny, what did you do? Well, allegedly, according to, they're saying your boy Bronny going viral for making a fake phone call instead of signing autographs for some kitties that was waiting by the elevator door. Not Bronny. Hey, listen, I saw the video myself. I don't know if he was taking a call or not, but shade. Check it out for yourself. Send a voice note for the free inside of our OneTap app. Tell us what you think over here at Power. You think Bronny was just trying to handle business and get to where he got to go? Or not?
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4: 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Life goes on. 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
3: Fail these kids. Yeah. Fail these kids.
4: Stop.
3: Fail these kids.
4: That's not what we want.
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3: You're
5: right. Should know any
3: they should have failed me, too.
4: We don't want the kids to fail. We want the kids to learn.
3: Well,
5: we want them to succeed.
4: That's right. And if they're getting pushed through to the next level without learning, we got to figure out how to fix that. You know what I'm saying?
5: That's right. Because I'm tired of y'all getting my McDonald's order wrong.
3: it starts with an F.
4: Chime in with us tomorrow, man. How do y'all feel about schools pushing kids through even though they're not learning the work? Okay? Chime in with us. Hit us up. 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Tap in tomorrow morning.
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4: Do you know what dark times is? Dark times is when you in the hospital bed, not knowing if you gonna make it. Dark times is when the doctor is telling you that you'll never be the same again. Those are dark times. When you think about it, you really don't even want to live because you're not gonna be the same. You're not gonna be who you used to be. Those are dark times. When your wife is looking at you, you gotta question it like, are you gonna be there for me? What you gonna do? I'm talking to you. Answer the question.

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0: 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And home of the morning hustle in Urban One Station. Let's go!
1: We need to
0: do
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the issue, I squash it with the chopper with you. Shot up on your block and wash it with you. Got it with me. In case you thought I'd come for romping with you, hop this in me. Cliffy jumpy, sluggy stomping with you. Fire lava, my revolver, sayonara, by tomorrow. I put you in a liner grabber, nice and hotter. 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Who the don? They say I'm the dada, keep it squeaky. 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Put the Nina with your key, then she get freaky, freaky. If it's smoke, you know she like it sticky, icky. I let the blicky hickey make you do the Ricky, Ricky. If you wanna play with your chick, I let it la la la la at a bum she day. Pepper seed him with the pump, left him spun the other way. I don't know another way, I just know the dirty way. I'm easily, legally deemed to be the psychotic con. Straight of your brain is the only way for a shot at mine. Crafty the Maddox, I make them lay if I'm not inclined. And you bait me, then they'll be fishing you out. Bottom line, I'm kinda con. Chemical balance is not a line. Whatever design of the boxer, I got the proper pun. It's all in the sport. You hit the floor, soccer time. I'm from where they pop a nine, and your block is the

0: personal. They was heavy movers. First time I aired, I was telling my let me do this. I was a kid, I don't know what led me to this way of thinking. Only blood or some money will get me through this. Wish I finished school, could have been a student to fix computer switches, lifted rulers that tutored the pit maneuvers. Half him up through a tank looking like he finna scuba. 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For thinking was a movie, your body was the blooper. Watch what you say to Lil Peter. 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
1: Militia.
2: 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Because the city about to be shut down. 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

0: That's my baby Breezy with Obvious. By request for Tyler, he tapped into his favorite baby Babs on Power 107.5, your number one station for hip-hop and R&B and home of the morning hustle. 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Young Miami, Little Baby with the latest Dead Fresh. 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

TikTok, IG, X, Threads, and all that. Yep, we there too, at Power Columbus. We don't mind if you beat down our DM, at Power Columbus. What is up?

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0: Good Thursday morning, baby. Morning Hustle is here. You know what I'm
1: saying? Yes, sir.
0: L'Oreal, good morning.
2: Good morning.
0: Alton, what's good?
1: What up?
0: Kyle Santilli and I'm here. We are ready to go. Throwback, thirsty, ta-ta, whatever Thursday you want it to be, it can be that for you. Tequila. It just got to start with a T. That's all that matters. You know what I'm saying?
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0: If that's what you want. If that's what you want.
1: If you fine, or if you a Lizzo-ite, yeah, come try it.
2: No, I meant like fighting.
1: Oh, I thought you were talking about love on me.
2: No.
1: Hey.
0: Listen, man, DJ AK is ready to go with the mix. Stick around. He's going to turn up a little bit and get the vibes right. Let's

0: Doug, we're looking out. Tap in with you tomorrow morning, all right? Morning Hustle's here. Time for Kyle's message of the day.
1: And mine.
2: Yeah.
3: Listen up.
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3: Now check it.
5: Kyle's message of the day.
0: Kyle's message of the day today is make the most of your moment. Make the most of your moment. Yeah, I was just thinking about Tendinism. Where's Tendinism at?
1: That wasn't his restaurant.
0: I don't know what he's doing right now in this moment, but I tell you what, 2-3 months ago, he made the most of his moment.
1: He did.
0: That man went out there and went on tour, was on everybody's social media, got shirts made, had the lawyer copyright the name for him. Mm-hmm. He probably made some money that he could flip into some other things, but it all started with him recognizing and making the most of his moment. A lot of times we talk about people trying to make their 15 minutes of fame last. Well, sometimes that's how you got to do it. You know what I mean? And when you get your opportunity, whatever that opportunity looks like for you, you got to make the most of your moment. Maybe you've been studying all this time to take a test to get into a school. Maybe
1: Kim Kardashian
0: learning all of these different things so that when you got an opportunity, you can build your own business. Maybe you've been putting yourself in the right space so you can meet the right person to turn you up. You
1: understand what I'm saying? Right.
0: Whatever the case may be, man, when that moment comes, don't miss it. Don't glide past it. Don't overlook it. Kyle's message of the day today is make the most of your moment.
1: And mine is simple. I know how to treat somebody right, but I also know how to walk a dog, so it's all up to you.
0: All right, look, man, who else other than Stephen A. Smith should get the Thumbs Down Award? We'll get your nominations when we come back.
2: Feel the vibe
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2: 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It's Nails from the Midday Kickback. 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
3: 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On 71 Southside, northbound before 270, there's a jackknife semi that went into the wall. The accident blocks the left lane. Northbound drivers are stop and go from Stringtown Road. On the east outer belt, 270 South at 670 and 62, got a crash that is blocking the three left lanes. On I-70 east side, westbound at Alum Creek Drive, there's a wreck there. The three left lanes are blocked by the accident, and it's stop and go from James Road. Then on 70 west side, westbound before I-670, there's an accident that is over to the right shoulder. 752 in Asheville was closed at Reynolds Road because of flooding.
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0: 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Hustle. In the all right, y'all know who it is. It's the Morning Hustle. L'Oreal, Kyle Santillan, Alton Walker. And it's that time, baby. We got to nominate some people so that Stephen A. Smith is not alone. Mm-hmm. Who would you like to give the thumbs down award to? You know what I'm saying?
1: We've been waiting all night for this. You hear me? Can I start, please?
0: Okay, L'Oreal's on the line, and your thumbs down award goes to?
1: My thumbs down award is going to Rashad Bilal from Earn Your Leisure. Okay, I feel like his comments right here were disgusting.
2: But I'm not even on the black thing no more. Mm. Not a black event. You think I'm gonna cater just to black people just to get torn down by black people? You out of your mind.
3: Oh yeah, you get thumbs
1: the
3: down.
1: The black thing. Yeah. These black things are the people that put you in position to even be able to have something as big and great as InvestFest. Thumbs down, Rashad. Okay, down. No, thank you.
0: All right, Alton Walker, and the thumbs down award goes to
3: Ray J. Yes, Ray J. Sir,
0: to Ray J.
3: No. You said you got your heart was working at 25%, and we started praying for you. We had our one wish. And true. We gave it to you. And I'm mad because...
4: No, we
3: you,
4: didn't.
3: Well, yeah, I didn't get my last one, my no, one wish. I didn't get my one wish.
4: You didn't even pray for him.
3: I did. I ain't gonna lie to you. But you get a thumbs down for having black folks out here praying hard for you, and then you did two fights this year. Mm. Thumbs down, Ray J. And then have nerve to have your sister out there with that... Brandy don't do stuff like that.
4: No, she doesn't.
0: That's messed up, man.
4: That's hilarious. That's a good one. Good one.
0: I'm gonna go in a little bit of a different direction. All right, for Kyle Santillan, man, this thumbs down award goes to.
4: Wait, y'all didn't give me a drum roll.
3: We forgot.
4: Whatever.
0: The FDA, the Food and Drug Administration.
4: I'm with you. And let me explain.
0: Because every time I scroll on my damn Instagram, is another post about how ketchup ain't real. It's chemicals in the post. And spaghetti ain't real. They put chemicals in it. Your chicken is bleach. The chicken ain't real. You know what's bleach in it? It's bleach in the chicken. All the food we trying to eat, trying to get healthy, it's got chemicals in it, processing it. You can't even get like real cows grazing in the field.
4: Lettuce.
0: You got them choked up by the neck. You kill them. Now we're eating all the stress in the Food and Drug Administration. Aren't you supposed to make sure the quality of the food is edible and healthy for us, the people of the United States of America? Then what the hell are you doing?
4: Kyle is upset. Nothing.
0: Two thumbs down to the FDA.
3: That would bother you, right?
4: He's hungry.
0: I'm tired of it.
3: You want a donut?
4: I'm hungry.
0: No, it's probably not real food. All right, hustlers, what y'all got, man? Who would you like to get a thumbs down award to? 866-HUSTLE-8, 866-487-8538. Let's talk about it. It's the wake up. It's the

0: can't knock the hustle. Wow.
1: Now let's go.
0: It's the morning hustle.
2: Yeah, man, we talking about who else than Stephen A. Smith should get nominated for the Thumbs Down Award.
3: I'm just going to go ahead and say it because we've been talking about him all week. I feel like it's never going to end. Blueface. Ooh. I just don't want all this, all of it. All of it I don't want anymore, but I did see somebody say that him and Krishan are today's Stevie J and Jocelyn, and now I can't unsee
2: it. Oh, that makes perfect sense. That's a great comparison. That's wild. Okay. Add to our list, man. Who should get the Thumbs Down Award? 866-HUSTLE-8, 866-487-8538. Good morning. Who is this? Where you calling from?
4: Good morning. This is Miss Wilson. I'm calling from Atlanta. Kyle, I agree with you. SDA is trash. I was literally thinking this morning, they need to go. Because I see the same scrolls you see.
2: Yes.
4: And I'm tired of being sick. I'm ready to get out of this country. One or the other, whoever created a guideline, fired.
3: I'm telling you, because the food outside the country is so much cleaner and better. It's like, what are we doing wrong here?
2: Exactly. I want to also add the Thumbs Down Award to the person or anybody that uses auto-tune except for T-Pain.
3: Oh, come on now. That's not right.
5: Come on. You can't do that.
2: Except for T-Pain. He's the only one out of line.
3: I'm going to give it to Chris Brown because he ain't bring me on stage.
2: 866-487-8538. Who would you give the Thumbs Down Award to? Let us know.
0: It's the morning hustle.
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5: 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L'Oreal, Kyle Santillan, Alton Walker.
6: Money, money, money, okay? 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Get them all right, you'll walk away with $1,000 for these bills because they keep coming.
5: Yeah, man. There's been a lot made about the fact that the NABJ, National Association of Black Journalists, gave Stephen A. Smith the thumbs down award.
6: Yes.
5: You know what I mean? And we would like to say, you know what? I'm pretty sure there's other people deserving of this award as well.
6: Very much so.
5: Who would you like to add to the list? Do you have anybody else you want to put on?
7: Y'all going to hate me for this one.
6: Oh, here we go.
7: But Brandy,
8: four thumbs down.
5: Why you put Brandy on it?
7: Thumbs down for that theme song. One, they should have picked mine.
5: No. Why you do that?
7: If you saw my theme song, it's way better. But thumbs down on that and supporting your brother. Stop supporting him.
6: I'm not gonna lie.
5: Come on.
6: Where's
5: now.
6: My bell?
7: Stop supporting
6: Come on
7: him.
6: I want him on the Ray J thing. Leave. Don't associate yourself with that
5: that's
6: guy.
5: That's her, bro. I get it. She gets thumbs up for both
7: no,
5: of
7: No, she's nah, stupid hell too nah. low. No, that's stupid oh, my too low.
6: I'm with Alton on this one. Add a thumb.
5: Different World theme song and supporting her brother. You out of control.
6: I'm not all the way mad at the song. I'm just mad at him. Where you come?
5: 866-488-4878-538. Who would you like to get a thumbs down award to? Let's go to Millie in Toledo. What you say?
9: Man, I wanted to give a thumb down award to LeBron James for leaving my team.
6: Yeah. Who do you think he is?
9: He never left.
5: Wait, so what team are you referring to? Because you're in Toledo, so are you referring to the Cavs or the Lakers?
9: I'm talking about the Lakers.
8: Four thumbs down.
6: You sound really hurt.
9: I'm hurt, man. I'm hurt.
5: Would you have been happy if he came back to the Cavs?
9: Nope.
6: Damn. Because his team is the Lakers.
5: His team is, he said what he said. He said what he said. I appreciate you, bro. If y'all didn't get through in the phone lines, you know what to do. Shoot us a voice note on that morning.
6: I got one
5: hustle
6: more, though, yo.
5: App and let us know exactly how you feel.
6: Thumb down on the lace fronts. I'm so tired of them. I'm so tired of your scalp lifting in the front. Just get a sewing. Weave is weave.
7: And the ones with the edge. With
6: That's
7: the,
6: what I'm talking about.
7: The, with the edge. With the, yeah. The curtains down.
6: Yes.
7: Yeah, y'all gotta stop that.
6: So it's like the hairline is
7: yeah,
6: here.
7: Yeah, it's like an eyebrow bang.
6: Yeah,
5: that
6: no.
5: is hilarious.
7: If your
5: All
7: bang
5: right.
7: coming to your eyebrow, that's crazy.
6: Not
7: your
6: the bang.
7: Edges. Oh my God.
6: No, not the bang, the edges, yeah.
7: The edges, yeah, you come to your bang. Eyebrows.
5: Shoot us that voice note. Let us know what you want to add to the list right here on the Morning Hustle.
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0: what's happening?
1: What's up?
0: Trying to see if you can win $1,000 today. You with that?
1: Yeah, I'm going to try.
0: All right, hustlers, when we come back, Jada from Burlington, North Carolina is on the line, and she's going to try her luck at the $1,000 cash grab. Don't move.
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2: You ain't even feeling
3: me
2: with this
3: thing, though. Exactly. Right there.
4: Where you going?
3: Where you going?
4: Where you going?
2: Make me do that thing.

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1: 10 questions.
2: Question.
1: 60 seconds.
3: Time for that $1,000 cash grab, baby.
4: Yeah.
3: Order Hustle is in the building and on the line representing out of Burlington, North Carolina.
4: Yeah.
3: Partially my somewhat old stomping grounds. We got
5: Jada
3: on the line.
5: Yeah, this man from everywhere.
3: What you mean? I done moved around a little bit.
4: Yes.
3: I literally lived in Burlington for 1 year of my life.
4: I shop in Burlington.
5: We're sick of it.
3: Jada, what's good with you, man?
6: Nothing much.
3: All right, we try to see if you want to win this money today. $1,000 is on the line. When you hear other people doing the cash grab, what goes through your mind?
6: It'd be some crazy questions.
3: Yeah, sometimes they do get a
5: little
3: crazy.
5: That's Big Mad. That's not our
3: fault. Yeah, that's our judges, man. He makes up the questions. You know what I'm saying? But I'll tell you what. Let's see what you can do with it today real quick. Here are the rules. You got 60 seconds to answer 10 questions. For every correct answer, we'll give you $10. Get all 10 right, you win $1,000. If you don't know an answer, you can say pass. We'll come back to it as long as we have time. And make sure the answer that you give is the one that you want, because we have to go with your first response, and those very same judges don't play about that, okay?
5: It's one person, but whatever.
3: Right, for sure. All right, that being said, Jada, we want to hook you up. L'Oreal's got a free answer for you.
5: Remember this answer because you're going to need it. 66.
6: Mm. Okay.
5: Okay. You could kick Alton out too because I already hear him. Mm.
4: I mean, you know, the math question.
6: They always
4: crazy.
6: Forget the free answer. I'm not going to forget.
3: Okay.
5: I know that's right, girlfriend.
3: She made a commitment. Yeah.
4: I know she's going to get that one wrong.
5: Oh, come on.
4: What?
5: She got this.
3: All right, Jada, I got 60 seconds on the clock. When you're ready, say, I'm ready, Kyle.
6: I'm ready, Kyle.
3: All right,
4: clock begins. She might win, huh?
3: She might win, man. You never know.
5: Nah,
3: that's the good luck charm.
5: Too far. You ain't have to do all that.
3: Clock begins in 3, 2, 1. Here we go. What is 16 times 5?
4: 66. I told you.
3: Spell the word castle.
4: No, I'm going to tell you you got that wrong.
3: Castle.
4: I'm
3: going to
4: tell you.
6: A-S-T-E-L or L-E.
3: Which of these animals is classified as an amphibian? A toad, a lizard, or a snake?
6: A lizard.
3: What's the capital city of the state of Florida?
4: She gave up.
6: Miami?
3: What main organs do humans use to breathe air into the body?
6: Lungs.
4: 66.
3: How many standard items make up a dozen? 10, 12, or 14?
6: 12.
3: Solve this math problem. 17 times 3 plus 15.
6: Oh, that might be 63. Yeah.
3: What do we call the imaginary line that runs around the middle of the earth?
6: I don't know.
5: You was going.
3: You could pass.
6: The hemisphere.
3: Which primary colors mix with red to create purple? Yellow, blue, or green? And your time is up.
6: Blue.
3: All right.
4: Give it a blue.
5: I thought hemisphere was a good try, though.
3: At least he was in the realm of, you know what I mean?
6: Oh, the realm.
3: No, girlfriend. I meant you were in the realm of kind of the right answer.
5: She said the realm.
3: Yo, Jada is hilarious.
5: I'm crying.
6: My favorite part is
5: when you ask what main organs do humans use to breathe air into their body, and Alton gonna say 66. I hate y'all. Okay.
3: You came out the
5: gate swinging and you missed. 16 times 5 is 80. Now, the reason why I gave you the harder math question is because I thought you would know that even 6 times 5 could never be, it would have to be an even number no matter what. Like, I mean, a zero no matter what.
6: You asking questions under pressure, you're not even thinking.
4: Yeah.
5: Clearly, but that's okay. spell the word castle, C-A-S-T-L-E. You ended up spelling it right the second time, but you got the word, the E and the L twisted at first. Which of these animals is classified as an amphibian? It's a toad.
4: Yeah.
6: I knew that. Because a lizard is a reptile, right?
5: Exactly.
6: Exactly.
5: Then you have the capital. Whatever. Sure. The capital city of the state of Florida. I said, I knew you was going to say Miami. I promise you I did. But it's actually Tallahassee.
4: Yeah.
5: Okay. And then This is the realm right here. This is my favorite. What do we call the imaginary line that runs around the middle of the earth, the equator? And you were saying the, so I thought you had it, but you didn't. One, two, three, $40.
4: That ain't bad.
6: Damn. Well, that's something.
3: It's something.
5: Yeah, whoop-de-doo.
3: All right, man. $40 is yours, Jada. Congratulations to you. To go along with your $40, man, we want to give you a chance to do some shout-outs. What you got?
6: Shout out to God for always being good.
3: I'm gonna shout out everybody in Burlington, especially those off of Huffman Mill Road where I stayed for like a year.
5: You know what I mean? You used to live there for a week.
3: Hey, Jada, ain't Huffman Mill Road right there?
6: Yeah.
3: All right. That's what
5: they closed it down. It's a new road.
3: All right, Jada, congratulations, baby. For everybody else that wants to get down with the cash grab, you know what to do. Text the word cash to 71007. You could be up next with the Morning Hustle.
0: It's the Morning Hustle.

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3: Big delays for drivers this hour. We have flooding on 71 Southside northbound before 104 and Frank Road. And as you travel in that area southbound, it is now closed between 104 and Frank Road and 270, the south outer belt. Traffic is being stopped from Greenlawn because of the standing water in the area. On 71 north side, southbound, north of 270, the north outer belt, an accident blocks the right lane, and southbound on 71. On the ramp connecting to westbound I-70, there's an accident on the exit ramp and some flooding, and the right lane is blocked. This report sponsored by Progressive.
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3: What's better, paying to go to school or getting paid to go to school? Which one would you pick?
4: Yes. Long as we talking about the money, okay? And we will get to that in just a second. First, we all know the murder trial for Tupac is underway. 1996 to present. That's a long time to remember some of these events, 30 years to be exact. But the former Death Row security guard, Mob James, has hit the stand and said he refuses to tell on Keepy D despite their differences.
5: I don't want to send him to prison.
6: Sure.
5: Even though we don't like each other.
6: These people right here, what they want to know from you is, did you see who shot Tupac?
5: I told you no.
4: Which is so funny about that, because he's like pointing him out and he's like, I don't want to send this man to prison. Meaning you have plenty of information that would send him to prison. All I know is a man saying, I would have shot Tupac, while he's on the stand supposed to be telling you who shot Tupac.
3: Right.
4: I wouldn't trust that man.
3: I hear you.
4: Anyway,
3: hear you.
4: Let's move on and talk about something a little more, more of a happy ending. Now, Howie Mandel, he is the host of America's Got Talent, okay? And a known germaphobe, right?
3: Yeah.
4: But I guess when it comes to pleasure, he's not worried about that at all. So he went on a podcast. He sat down alongside his daughter, who is one of the podcast hosts, and had a strange conversation about happy endings.
7: I have this lady that gives me tuggies that pays.
4: Right.
7: I pay, it's like $25, and I get hand jobs.
4: Right.
7: And the thing
8: is, that's a good price. Oh my God, wait, you're like actively married.
7: I've been married for like 48 years.
4: To the woman's mother. So now you're sitting there talking about how you're getting rubbed and tugged in the massage parlor for $25 in front of your daughter, cheating on a mama. With that being said, anybody here ever got a tuggy?
9: No. So hit me out. Real quick, I used to go to Spasadale. Okay. It was getting too expensive.
4: I don't think you're supposed to tell the place.
9: No. Spasadale was getting too expensive, so I went to another spot that was cheaper. The lady brushed it. And I jumped. I'm like, wait a minute. She brushed it again, and then she made this sign if I wanted. I told her, no, lady.
4: No, you didn't.
9: You don't touch down there.
3: That's what you said?
9: I said, you bet not.
3: I don't believe you.
9: And that's what they do.
4: You did it. Be honest.
9: I said, you bet not.
4: You a liar. Was it $25?
9: They be trying to charge extra.
4: So
9: I
4: how
9: said,
4: much?
9: No, you bet not.
4: How would you know?
9: I said, you bet not.
4: But did you feel dirty afterwards?
9: What do you mean? I told her
4: no,
9: you
4: I'm
9: bet
4: serious.
9: Not.
4: Did it feel good or not?
9: When she brushed it, I said, you bet not.
4: You definitely did it. You told me you did. Anyway, last but not least, these kids are out here getting paid to go to school. Looks like in Detroit, they decided to kick off a new program because there was some issues with attendance, and it turned the attendance rate around. Check this out.
10: That Detroit Public Schools Community District is now paying middle schoolers $50 a week to go to class 5 days a week. Now, the district is expanding this program after giving high school students $100 a week for perfect attendance. And the superintendent says this actually works.
4: Okay, and that's $50 for the middle schoolers, $100 per week for the high schoolers. Got to have perfect attendance. Have to go to every single period. Have to be on time to every period. But do y'all think the kids should be getting this incentive? I do.
3: I do appreciate the out-of-the-box thinking, trying to find a way to motivate kids to go to school, but I don't know if this is sustainable.
4: I think it should go to their account. You have lunch that some kids can't pay for.
9: This is sad.
4: And then you got student dues at the end. Some of the people can't pay that. Maybe that goes in a student account, and that could cover any fees that they have throughout the year.
3: Mm-hmm. I was raised, you do what you're supposed to do because you're supposed to do it.
9: There we go.
4: Okay, but the way that kids are being raised now is totally different. It's being raised by an iPad. I'm L'Oreal. Mm-hmm. That's the lowdown.
3: Parents.
4: You can follow me at Star and L'Oreal, L-O-R-E-L, or Morning Hustle Show.
3: Well, speaking of kids and speaking of schools, answer this question. How do you feel about schools pushing kids through even though they're not learning? A lot of kids are graduating. A lot of kids are getting up to the next level when they probably should have failed a grade. You know what I mean? Things like that. How do you feel about schools pushing kids through even though they're not learning? 866-HUSTLE-8, 866-487-8538. 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

0: 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L'Oreal, Kyle Santillan, Alton Walker, Mona Hustle Show. 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
0: Woo! Representing out of Columbus, we got Haley on the line. Are you or are you not going to win $1,000 today?
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0: Woo! Representing out of Columbus, we got Haley on the line. 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
5: Can't knock the hustle.
6: Wow. Let's go.
5: It's the morning hustle.
7: Yeah. Listen, it's the morning hustle. L'Oreal, Kyle Santilli, and Alton Walker. We're in the building. And today we want to know, man, how do you feel about schools pushing kids through even though they're not learning? Now, we're getting back into the school year. And there's been a couple of videos that have been popping up on people's feeds just with, you know, people being kind of disgusted with how things are moving. Do you remember that one teacher that was crying on the camera just because he was upset?
3: Yes, absolutely.
7: Here's what he had to say.
8: I just finished a 3-hour class. I'm teaching seniors. These kids are leaving high school and going to college. Hopefully, we had 2 paragraphs to read. I basically completed the sentence for them, and they couldn't fill in 4 words.
7: Crazy.
3: That's sad.
7: Crazy.
3: It's really sad. And you can tell, like, in the way of the world, like, if you go somewhere, I was at the grocery store and I switched out the money, like, oh, matter of fact, take this smaller bill.
7: Yeah.
3: And she did not know how to give me the change back.
7: Yeah.
3: Like, she was really off and actually gave me less. But it was like a couple cents. So I was just like, just keep it. Like,
7: you've seen those registers where they have to give you back the right amount of dollars, but then the change
3: comes
7: out the side, right? But I don't even see them that much anymore now that everything's literally like card digital.
3: Yeah.
7: How often do you even see anybody paying with cash?
3: Yeah, I mean, it's not
7: it's
3: often.
7: Crazy.
3: But I do know, like, we were talking about this a couple weeks ago, and there was a teacher that reached out to me and was like, you know, the reason why these kids are not able to read is because they are forcing us to push them through to the next grade without them passing the class. They just want them out of the schools.
7: Yeah.
3: So they know that they can't read. They know that they can't do certain things, but they don't want that responsibility. I remember there used to be people in the 10th grade that was 19when I went to school.
7: That's crazy.
3: Because you got left back.
7: They used to have a No Child Left Behind Act that started that whole thing.
3: Yeah, see, that's what stopped them from being 19 in the 10th grade.
9: And that's why you need to fail these kids. Because failing is embarrassing. Do you know why I wanted to be successful? It's because I didn't want to get kept back embarrassed and be embarrassed next year being in the class and all my other classmates are in another grade. We used to be able to, you remember you used to hide your test grade?
3: Yeah.
9: You used to hide it and fold it. And when your teacher came and folded it up like that in front of you,
7: you
9: knew
7: bad.
9: You failed.
3: But
9: it didn't feel good.
7: I'm not sure if failing everybody just outright is it, though, because that doesn't really help them get better. It might work for some.
3: But it might work.
9: You failed.
7: It might work for some, but the ultimate goal is not everybody fail. The ultimate goal is the kids actually learn.
3: Now, if
7: so
3: you didn't pass.
7: How do we get them to actually learn?
3: If you didn't pass, you failed. We had an alternative school for the kids that did not want to pay attention.
9: You
3: have to fail them.
9: I'm just being honest. You want a child to learn? Fail them.
3: I mean, if they're not on the level of the other kids, they should have to relearn whatever that is.
7: I want to say this very quickly because I know we're about to go to break and take y'all phone calls. That was not motivation for me. I want to give you this briefly.
9: Yeah.
7: I was an honor student kid who was totally uninterested in school and would fail things because I was not interested and I didn't want to be there. So failing certain things didn't motivate me to do better.
9: Did they
3: but
9: fail
3: you needed discipline, too. You got to remember, you didn't want to be there, but that's the whole point. Do you want to go to work? Most people don't.
7: Yeah.
3: But there is discipline and things you have to do as an adult that you should teach these kids while they're in school.
9: When they failed you, right?
7: I passed into summer school.
9: And look at you now.
7: 866
3: Hustle. Look at
7: him. 866 Hustle 8. 866 487 8538. The question is, how do you feel about schools pushing kids through even though they're not learning? Holla at us.
5: It's the wake up. It's the morning hustle.
0: I'm a hustler, homie.
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1: Good morning.
0: How are you today?
1: I'm doing good. How are you?
0: I'm good. We're good. We're going to see if we can get you a little bit better and put $1,000 in your pocket. How about that?
1: Sounds great to me.
0: Okay,
2: what
0: man.
2: What up, though, Alicia?
0: Okay.
2: I heard you from the D.
0: When we come back, Alicia from Detroit, the D is going to represent in the $1,000 cash grab. Y'all don't move.
3: Feel the vibe
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8: 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It's Nails from the Midday Kickback. 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
9: 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On 71 Southside, it is closed because of flooding. That 71 Southside southbound, it's closed between 104 and Frank Road and I-270, the south outer belt that has traffic stopped from I-70. And we have an accident on 71 north side, southbound, north of I-270, the north outer belt. An accident there blocks the right lane. It's stop and go from Polaris Parkway and southbound on the ramp connecting to westbound I-70. Got an accident there and some flooding on that ramp. Then on 161 West at Hamilton, an accident blocks the left lane. It's stop and go from US 62 and Johnstown Road.
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2: Question.
1: 60 seconds.
3: Time for that $1,000 cash grab. Morning Hustle in the building. We got Alicia on the line out of Detroit. Good morning, Alicia.
4: Let's go, Alicia.
3: All right, we're going to see if we can get you $1,000 today in the cash grab. Are you ready for it?
5: Ready.
3: She said she's ready.
6: Get this money.
3: I like
6: that. Tired of y'all losing.
4: She's going to win. Watch.
3: Okay, yes. So listen, Alicia,
6: let
3: me give you the rules really quickly, man. You got 60 seconds to answer 10 questions. For every correct answer, you get $10. Get all 10 right, you win $1,000. If you don't know an answer, you can say pass. We'll come back to that question as long as we have time. And make sure the answer that you give is the one that you want, because we have to go with your first response. And our judges, Big Mad, don't play about that, okay?
5: All right.
3: All right, that being said, we're trying to hook you up with a free answer. L'Oreal, what you got for?
4: The answer I have for you is botanist.
5: Botanist?
4: Nope.
7: We'll know what you're talking about.
4: Kind of sound like you saying bonnet.
3: Spell it for her. Go ahead and spell it for her.
4: Okay. It's spelled B-O-N-T-A-N-I-S-T. Botanist.
3: Whoa. That's how you spell. No, that ain't right.
4: Oh, whoops.
3: I was looking at the paper like, what was
4: that? I'm not even looking at the paper. I just guessed. How do you spell it? You spell it for it.
3: B-O-T.
8: This guy's losing
4: it. Oh, I added an N. Y'all act like it's a big difference.
3: B-O-T-A-N-I-S-T. Botanist. I got 60 seconds on the clock. Alicia, when you're ready, say, I'm ready, Kyle.
5: I'm ready, Kyle.
3: The clock begins in 3, 2, 1. Here we go. What is 160 divided by 4?
5: 160 divided by 4, 40.
3: Spell the word plant.
5: P-L-A-N-T.
3: Which one of these is a secondary color? Red, blue, or orange?
5: Orange.
3: What's the capital city of the state of California?
5: Capital city. I'm sorry?
3: The capital city of California.
5: Pass.
3: What gas do humans need to breathe in to survive?
5: Oxygen.
3: How many days are in a leap year? 364, 365, or 366?
5: 366.
3: What's the capital city of the country of Canada?
5: Pass.
3: What do we call scientists who specifically studies plants?
5: Botanist.
3: What geometric shape has four equal straight sides? A triangle, square, or pentagon?
5: Square.
3: What's the specific term for a collective group of lions?
5: Pride.
3: What is the capital city of the state of California?
5: Sacramento.
3: Time.
6: Dang.
4: Oh my God.
6: Oh my God.
4: Oh, you did so good. Oh my God. You got everything right that you answered. The only problem is that you skipped those two questions. If you would have only skipped one, then maybe we could have got to it, but you're just missing the one answer. What is the capital city of the country of Canada, and who goes there anyway?
5: Right.
4: Ottawa.
3: Drake?
6: Ottawa.
4: Yeah, Drake doesn't even have a real accent. Ooh. Ottawa.
3: Ottawa. Dang.
4: Ottawa. And I would have said Toronto, so it wouldn't have worked.
3: Yeah.
4: Did you know that answer? Coming back around?
6: Nah, she
3: still would have got it wrong. Damn.
4: Okay, I thought
3: you
4: would have been Googling by
3: now.
4: You
3: even got...
4: You did really good. One wrong, 9 right. You got $90 at least.
3: Uh-huh. And she was botanist in the right spot.
4: She sure did, and I was proud of her.
3: Mm-hmm. Alicia from the D.
4: We ain't got nothing to laugh at you about or nothing.
3: Right. Right.
5: I'm over here sweating.
4: I really wish you won this $1,000, I promise you.
3: All right,
4: broke my heart today.
3: Well, you did good...
5: Y'all give me another question. I'll try again.
4: That's right, girl.
3: You never know. You might get another chance one day. You know what I'm saying? But in the meantime, okay. You did get $90. We're proud of you for that, all right?
5: Thank you.
3: Alicia from the D is a G today. She got $90,000.
4: Oh, I like that.
3: $90.
5: I'll take $90,000.
3: No, that was a
0: I misspoke.
3: You got $90.
4: Oh, so you can misspeak, but I can't.
3: Here's what I did. I tried. My mind put two words together. I put $90 and $1,000 cash grab together.
4: Excuses.
3: To be clear, you got $90 today. Congratulations.
5: Thank you.
4: Yeah.
3: You got any shout outs before you go?
5: I want to shout out my mom and my kids.
3: There you have it, man.
5: And my dad.
4: Mama, love you.
3: Anybody else that wants to get down with the cash grab, text the word cash to 71007. You could be up next with us on the Morning Hustle.
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1: Morning, Hustle in the Building. Baby, it's L'Oreal, Kyle Santillan, Alton Walker.
2: Yes, and we got some money for you. All you got to do is text cash. That's C-A-S-H to 71007.
1: All right, y'all stick around, man. The lowdown is on the way. What are we talking about?
2: Well, this woman does not like when you call her auntie, but she's also maybe regretting not being called mommy, okay? Ooh. And speaking of auntie, Yonti is off the market.
1: Who?
2: Yonti.
3: Oh,
2: I don't know what Alton's gonna do. We'll talk all about it coming up in the lowdown.
1: Stick around. We'll get all of the details in 10 minutes.
4: Feel the vibe
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3: Good morning. This report of Columbus area traffic is sponsored by Audible. We've got flooding on 71 Southside northbound before 104 and Frank Road. Flooding has the two left lanes blocked, and northbound drivers there are stop and go from 665. If you're traveling 71 north side, southbound near I-270, the north outer belt, a crash blocks the right lane. It's stop and go from Polaris Parkway. On 70 west side, westbound before 670, there's a crash. On the shoulder, it's stop and go from West Broad. Also on 70 west side, eastbound is stop and go between West Broad and 315. On Innis Road, between Cleveland Avenue and Westerville, there's also flooding there.
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1: Yeah, you got the
2: lowdown. On the Morning Hustle.
3: It's already slim pickings out here, and now another young auntie's off the market.
4: Elton, get your tissues out, okay?
5: Yeah.
4: I know that you're not going to like this one. Aw, well, it looks like NBA Youngboy, though, he is trying to stick to his guns. 6 months sober is his goal, and he took to social media yesterday. He said, I wanted to get high last night. I just flushed down the toilet. I'm trying to see if I could really make it to the 6 months. So we're encouraging him to keep going.
3: Yeah,
4: you know,
3: that's a good thing.
4: That is a good thing. The only thing is, if I was his wife, I'd be like, so you've been cheating on me sober? Because, like, at least if he was on something, he could use that as an excuse. Like, baby, it was the pills.
3: Mm-hmm.
4: I would never do this to you. But he's just up there doing what he does. And I did see the Blueface stream. The baby's already home, right? And he was talking with Nivea, who used to date NBA Youngboy,
3: mm-hmm,
4: and had his name tattooed on her face, right? Mm. So they was talking about an apartment that she had, and he asked if this man put the name on an apartment, right? And she said, I wouldn't put his name on my apartment. He said, but you would put his name on your face.
3: Right. Which one is worse?
2: You signed your face.
4: But I did want to ask y'all, would you rather tattoo somebody's name or let them use your credit?
6: Tattoo somebody's name.
2: Well, put it on there.
3: And my situation is all the same.
4: All right. Well, Mary J. Blige, she is opening up, and it looks like she might have some regrets when it comes to her choices in life.
7: So when you're younger, those are the choices you make.
3: Right.
7: I don't want any kids. But then when you get older, you start to see how valuable their teenagers are to them.
4: Mm-hmm.
7: So now it's like, oh, man. Oof.
4: So maybe she feels like she should have had children.
3: Mm.
4: That's what it's seeming like. I know nowadays there's a lot of people that are really comfortable with not having kids. And I feel like at one point in time, you couldn't just come out and say, like,
3: right,
4: I don't want no kids. Like, people look at you like you were crazy.
3: Yeah,
4: but now it's like, yeah, it's like a whole movement,
3: yeah,
4: right now.
3: Yeah.
4: But that's in a certain age.
3: And it might be wrong with it, man. If that's what you choose for your life, you know what I'm saying?
4: Yeah, but I feel like sometimes it's when you're younger. It's when you get older and you can't have it anymore, them anymore, that you start reflecting and maybe regretting a little bit. So you might want to sit down and weigh your options.
2: Call me Mary if you want one.
4: Well, I know who won't be calling you. Yanti, a.k.a. Tia Kemp. You know, this is Rick Ross's baby mama who has taken the internet by storm. Now, she went to Streamers Prom with a 23-year-old, now mind you, she is 49, okay? Mm. His name is Eric Woods, a.k.a. ATME. Well, it looks like their relationship has moved fast.
3: Mm-hmm.
8: What the hell is what you supposed to be damn doing? What, find somebody to play with? Is this real? Where you get this from?
9: I'm trying to get my wife.
8: All right, yeah. So what that mean? We a gay?
4: He asked her to be his wife.
3: Wow.
4: And she said, what you doing with that?
3: She sound like an old lady.
4: Let me tell you something. Elton has the biggest crush.
2: She do something to me. I ain't gonna lie to you. I be on her page, man. I don't know what it is, man.
4: She used to be a stripper, though. So it's like, she used to, you know what I mean? She used to be outside.
2: I got to see her old pictures there.
3: Yeah.
4: Right. But 23-year-old, 49, that's 26 years. She thought the ring was fake. There's something wrong with that. If you're already questioning your partner and whether or not he's real,
3: yeah,
4: or something he brings to you is real, she don't know this man.
3: Just have, if you're the 23-year-old guy, just have fun. Don't marry her.
4: 23. I couldn't imagine dating a 23-year-old kid.
3: I don't know. Yeah, don't
2: take it. They be at you, though.
4: They do. They think I'm young like them, but I'm not, okay? I got some wisdom and experience over here.
3: That's what they're looking for.
4: That's it. And I ain't got it for them. I got it for me. You can follow me at Star and L'Oreal, L-O-R-E-L, or Morning Hustle Show. That's a kid.
3: All right, listen, speaking of wisdom, man, a lot of kids are graduating and moving forward to higher levels of school without really learning anything. We want to know how you feel about schools pushing kids through, even though they're not learning. We'll talk about it. We'll get your calls when we come back.
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5: Do what you got to do, man. Listen, coming up, we want to get your thoughts and your feelings on this. It's something we've been dealing with as a community for a while now. Schools pushing kids through, and at the end of the day, they still don't know how to read. They still don't know how to write. You know what I mean? But they pass them through to the next grade or graduate them anyway. And we want to ask you, how do you feel about schools pushing kids through even though they're not learning? How do we deal with this?
7: Fail them. I'm going to keep saying it. Fail them to embarrass them.
5: That doesn't always work. All right.
8: T-shirt.
5: What do y'all say? 866-HUSTLE-8. That's a terrible response. 866-487-8538. Let's talk.
4: We are the Morning Hustle.
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1: in the morning. Morning Hustle in the building. L'Oreal, Kyle Santilli, and Alton Walker. We're talking about kids getting pushed through at school, even when they're not learning. And there's been so many different, I guess, attempts to incentivize kids going to school. Like you mentioned earlier about some kids getting paid to go to school in some places.
0: Yeah, this is in Detroit that this is happening.
1: You know what I mean? And that's kind of where we are right now. We're trying to figure out how you feel about it because Alton says just fail them.
2: Fail them to embarrass them. Let's make the t-shirt.
1: And you feel like them being embarrassed is going to motivate them to do better.
2: They ain't going
1: to
2: want to do it again.
0: Yeah, I've seen it happen.
1: I think that works for some. That don't work for everybody.
2: It works for everybody. Because if you fail and you keep failing, you're going to be a failure in life. It's just not in you.
0: We be like, get your old ass. You the only old one in the class.
1: And then you know what happens? So a lot of times I've seen that happen. And then the kids, they don't get motivated. They're embarrassed, so they just drop out.
0: Well, you should have did better. At least we know. Nah, but look, because here's the thing. If you drop out, at least we know you wasn't no good. If you got a diploma, it's going to look like you did good.
1: All right, well, that doesn't help anybody. But
2: I think you do.
0: You dropped out, you dumb.
1: Let's see how people feel, man. 866-HUSTLE-8, 866-487-8538.
0: I'm
2: surprised that you count.
0: Me too.
1: I just don't feel like that works for everybody. That's all I'm saying. All right, Shell in Capitol Heights, what you say?
3: That's terrible. They've been doing it ever since 2000 when I went to Prince George's County Schools. Yeah. And I feel like parents of Prince George's County need to band together to stop that. Because you're right. They're passing kids that's not learning. Next thing you know, they turn into adults who don't know the basics, the common sense to adding and subtracting and math. It's real bad. It's real bad. So we had the kids that's in the 20s. They don't know nothing. And so I understand why our elder generation, the baby boomers, call us the lost generation because we so dumb. We was dumb. We had dumber kids. And it's getting worse.
1: Tina in Philly, what you say about these schools passing these kids and they don't know nothing?
4: No, I don't think that's a good idea. Not at all. And I also wanted to answer the question about the kids being paid to go to school. I think nowadays a lot of kids not going to school because they don't have resources. So if you're going to pay them to come to school, I think it's a good idea. At the end of the week, they should get whatever it is you promised them. So maybe they're not eating good. They have money to eat. That's probably why they're not coming to school, because they don't have certain things. So if you want to pay, give it to them.
1: All right, good point. 866-HUSTLE-8, 866-487-8538. Hustlers, we want to know how you feel about schools pushing kids through even when they're not learning. Let's talk about it.
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1: You know who's in the building. It's Damona Hustle, L'Oreal, Kyle Santilli, and Elton Walker.
2: And you know you need some money, so all you got to do is text CASH, that's C-A-S-H, to 71007. 10 questions, 60 seconds. Get them all right. You'll walk away with that grand in your pocket.
1: How do you feel about schools pushing kids through even when they haven't learn? 866-HUSTLE-8, 866-487-8538. Donna and Cincy, how you feel about it?
3: It's not a good idea. That's setting them up for failure for the rest of their lives. They're not going to be able to fill out job applications because they're not going to be able to read it.
1: And speaking of that reminds me of a post I saw where a guy was complaining. He's like, I can't even hire these kids. These kids, some of them, are coming to job interviews with their parents. Like, that's insane.
2: But that reminds me of Step Brothers. When they came together with the tuxedos on.
1: Yeah, man, we got to set them up to be independent and be able to do these things on their own.
2: But coming with the parent, you got your reference.
1: Right there with you, huh?
2: Yeah.
1: 866-487-8538. How do you feel about schools pushing kids through even when they haven't learned?
0: It's the morning hustle.
4: I'm a hustler, homie.
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14: We have some closures due to flooding. 71 Southside southbound is closed between I-70 and 315 and 270, the south outer belt, because of flooding. On 71 Southside northbound right before 104, you've got the two left lanes blocked because of flooding. On I-70 west side, westbound before I-670, there's an accident on the right shoulder. Westbound stop and go from West Broad. On 670 west, east of I-70, an accident there is blocking the left lane. This report is sponsored by Aleve.
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0: It's the Morning Hustle.
2: Yeah. You locked in with the Morning Hustle, L'Oreal, Kyle Santillan, Alton Walker.
3: That's right. 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
2: Absolutely. All right, man, we're back in school that time of year. People are back. Some people are about to go back. Either way, we always had this conversation about whether or not kids are learning. We want to know how you feel about schools pushing kids through even when they haven't learned.
3: I was watching this thing. You know how they have these people on the street that go up to people with the mic and ask questions? And this man was asking, like, about Black history to this girl. And she was literally arguing with him and was wrong.
2: Right.
3: He was like, who's the first Black millionaire? And she was like, Oprah Winfrey. Like, and she was totally wrong. And he was like, no, Madam C.J. Walker. And she was like, no, it's not. Madam C.J. Walker is a singer.
2: Oh, my God.
3: And it just got worse from there. And instead of, like, learning and being educated, she was really trying to go at it with him.
2: Yeah.
4: It was sad.
2: I've seen people do those kind of same things on the street, and the person will ask, not even Black history, silly questions like, how many states are there in the United States of America? And they don't know that.
3: Excuse me, the cash grab? We'd be like, how many stars on the flag?
4: Don't do them like that.
3: But, I mean, they like, what do the stars represent? Like, help.
2: All right, let's go to the phone lines, man. 866-HUSTLE-8, 866-487-8538. Shaw in ATL, what you say?
5: I have a problem with it.
2: Really?
5: And I have a lot of feelings and facts behind it because I work in education. But however, I don't have a problem with it.
2: But they don't know anything.
5: No, that's not true. Okay, so every child learns on a different level. No one learns the same. You have a curriculum that you got to get through, and they're going through it so fast. Every kid is not going to retain it. It's up to the parents to teach the children what they are supposed to know, and the school to support it and enhance whatever they have. If you don't like it, homeschool your kids.
3: I think it should be the other way around. I think the school and the teachers who are certified to teach should be teaching, and the parents should be assisting.
2: Right.
3: If I am sending my child off to school to learn, why am I teaching them science? I need to be assisting them. I don't know science. I'm not a scientist.
2: Right. Especially
3: you
2: math.
3: You went to school for that.
2: Especially math. Them kids be bringing work home. Yeah, I don't know how to do this.
3: You got the book. Yeah. And I think if they're not knowing how to read or something, it should definitely not just, they shouldn't be pushed through. Like, that's crazy to me.
5: So then you keep them back, and then they're still not learning. But I say that, okay, so most teachers, if you talk to teachers inside a classroom, they'll tell you that the new curriculum, they don't even understand it. So it's a bigger issue than just pushing kids through. That's why they changed the grading scale for real.
2: That's a whole other conversation in itself.
3: Right.
2: All right, man. Well, if you didn't get through on the phone lines, let us know how you feel. Download that Morning Hustle app. Send us a voice note, and we'll continue the conversation that way. All right?
4: Fail these kids.
2: No, that doesn't help
4: Fail
2: everybody.
4: Fail these kids.
2: Oh, my God.
4: Bring back F and U.
2: Okay.
4: All right. So you can say F U, and F U. Who's next?
2: I knew he was going to say that. All right, the lowdown is coming up next. L'Oreal, what we got?
3: Well, we're going to have y'all blacking eyes and busting lips in no time.
2: Yikes.
3: Courtesy of Clarissa Shields, and I'll tell you who she's willing to teach. Also, the streets are buzzing that somebody may have flipped on Little Dirk. We'll talk all about it coming up in the lowdown.
2: That's going down in a few. Don't move.
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3: Yeah, we got money. Of course you want some. Text cash, C-A-S-H to 71007.
2: All right, the lowdown's on the way. We got that as well. What are we talking about?
3: Well, Cardi B is about to let her kids fight her battles. Plus, speaking of kids, imagine being somebody's friend since a child and they turn on you. And I'm talking about real bad. I'll talk all about who is having a major falling out coming up in the lowdown.
2: All right, it's going down in 10 minutes.
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2: 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Those are dark times. When you think about it, you really don't even want to live because you're not going to be the same. You're not going to be who you used to be. Those are dark times. When your wife is looking at you, you got to question it like, are you going to be there for me? What you going to do? I'm talking to you. 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
1: Yeah, you got the
2: lowdown. On the Morning Hustle.
3: Looks like people might be flipping sides when it comes to Lil Durk. That's messed up.
4: And this is all allegedly, but we will get to that in a second. First, let's talk about Hayden Panettiere. So we all know that she has tragically lost her life at the age of 36. And there's still a lot of speculation going on. They're saying that now there's an investigator that got involved because they found a bag of medicine that was at her house. And I'm like, well, they might as well come investigate every black family home. You got a bag of medicine at your house?
3: Yeah.
4: We do. Yeah, we do too.
3: Yeah.
4: I'm like, I got it. My mama and them got it. My sisters and them got it. I don't think that means anything. They're also saying drugs may not have been involved. I'm a little confused. There's a lot of rumors. But the mother of Hayden is speaking out. And the two of them did have their differences. But do you think it was appropriate for her to say this?
5: I think it becomes very difficult to be true to yourself. And I think Hayden sadly lost her way. And I wish it were different. You know, guys, you read this and all I can think of is thanks, Mom, for nothing.
4: Yep. Gayle King wasn't too pleased with what the mother had to say. Okay. So she basically read the quote and she interviewed Hayden and got a lot of this information out of her about what she was going on as she was going through the industry and the struggle she had with her mother. But you have plenty of time to speak out to your daughter or speak out before that and try to send an olive branch. Now that she's no longer here, she's talking about how they wanted her away from the boyfriend and she lost her way. I just don't feel like that's something you should be saying publicly when your daughter just tragically died. Like,
3: yeah, where's the empathy?
4: It doesn't seem like she has any at all. So maybe that's why Hayden is in the situation she's in. You know, maybe it has something to do with the mother. But Cardi B, okay, looks like she's being a better mother than Hayden's. But some people are saying she's going too far with this, okay? She wants to send her kids to boxing, or her kids have been doing boxing.
3: Yeah.
4: And this is all because she wants them to know how to protect herself. Because she says she got a lot of problem out here in these streets. And one day, her kids might got to have her back.
6: When I'm like about 60 and I'm talking shit, that's when you come in. Coach her. Come be the dad. Yeah, she for me. I'm playing bingo. Yeah, I'm at bingo. Come over here. And Rip Blossom too.
4: Well, Clarissa Shields is up for the job because she jumped in the comments and was like, bring them to me. I'll have them blackened eyes and busting lips in no time.
3: Right.
4: How did y'all learn how to fight?
3: Just slap boxing with your friends, stuff like that.
7: My brother used to beat me up.
4: Yeah, that's what I'm saying. Your cousins and your family and
3: stuff like that, yeah.
4: That's all she wrote, okay? Lil Durk's trial, it starts today. This is the murder case, murder for hire case involving Quando Rondo. Now, there's a lot of chatter going on online saying that one of his co-defendants, somebody that's very close to him, OTF Vonnie, may be in protective custody and testifying against Lil Durk. Now, why this is key is because he was with him on that private plane when they flew to take the hit, like to do the hit or whatever the case was, purchased the ski mask, the hotel rooms that the people were in. And if he does tell, this is a lot of information that will be held against Lil Durk, and it's not looking good, okay? Now, he has 35 witnesses against him. Somebody did die in the whole situation, so it's not good. Now, if you, this is a longtime friend of his, okay, Vonnie, not saying that it's official because there's no, we'll find out. Like I said, the jury selection starts today. If it was between you and your longtime friend, you telling on your friend or you getting your freedom, what are you going to do?
3: I mean, you know how I feel about it. If you was involved in it, then take your hit like everybody else. You know what I'm saying?
4: But if everybody's going to jail, right?
3: Yeah, but you was right there with him. You shouldn't have been with him if you ain't want to be involved.
7: We all going down. That's why I didn't do nothing legal. Don't do nothing illegal with me because we going down. If I get caught, we all got caught.
4: Oh, so you're doing your time.
7: Yeah. I mean, if I could get off, great.
4: Yeah, by telling on him.
7: I'm telling. That's what I'm saying. Like, I'm everybody getting told on.
4: I thought you were saying everybody, like, including yourself.
7: No. If I could get off, great.
4: So you're telling?
7: I'm telling, period.
4: Okay.
7: They ain't even got to bring me no chips, no chicken.
4: McDonald's or nothing.
3: My thing is, you should have never been there in the first place.
4: I'm Larry, y'all. That's the lowdown. Sometimes you get caught up in bad situations you don't choose to. But if you buying a ski mask, you knew what was going on. You can follow me at Star and L'Oreal, L-O-R-E-L, or One Ounce of Show. Maybe he thought they was going skiing.
7: You're not going to tell.
3: Have you ever been in the market and were looking for a body part?
4: No.
3: I'm going to let you know who was selling them and what school is responsible for it in Santilli News you could use. 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
4: That's right. Get your money. 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
3: Now, look, we've been doing a lot of conversation and a lot of talk about Nolan Wells, but don't forget about Carmelo Anthony, what he is going through, because now it looks like a judge is getting removed
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7: Yeah,
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3: 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These are dead.
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3: Deadhead. You don't want it. Santilli News you can use is on the way.
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19: All right, let's get into it, man. Saying silly news you can use. Let's start with the Carmelo Anthony case. A newly assigned judge will determine whether to grant Carmelo Anthony a new trial. We already know he was convicted in the stabbing of 17-year-old Austin Metcalf. They gave him 35 years for that. Now, they're trying to get a new trial and see if they could reduce the sentence or just, you know, get a whole different situation. So Judge Sid Harley officially recused Texas District Judge John Roach Jr. from overseeing the new trial, okay? They got this John Roach Jr. the heck up out
20: of
19: here.
20: Show ass out of here.
19: They're saying that Carmelo Anthony's legal team argued that John Roach was compromised because he's supposed to be neutral, right? But yet and still, he went on a post-trial interview on TV. Then he published a public letter defending the trial's fairness despite having a gag order.
20: Nope.
19: So you wasn't supposed to speak on this. Now you out here talking about how the trial was fair. Get your ass up out of here.
20: If anybody knows the law, it's the judge.
19: Yeah,
20: okay?
19: For sure. So we'll see what happens as things develop in that case. But that's a good sign.
20: That stuff make me think of that OnlyFans girl getting that 4 years. And he had the stabbing, and he got all them damn years.
19: Exactly. All right, let's move forward, man. This is a crazy story. I know we kind of joked about the head thing, but...
20: No, we did it nothing. That was you.
21: Your setup was crazy.
19: Harvard University is being held responsible. Now, the Harvard Medical School Anatomical Gift Program...
20: I don't think that's how you say it.
19: I think that's how you say it. We gonna ride with it. They're being held responsible, right? Because their former morgue manager, Cedric Lodge, had, you know, dead bodies. It's a morgue. He was selling from these dead bodies heads, brains, skin, bones, and dissected faces from the dead bodies between the years of 2018 and 2022, allowing buyers to come into the morgue and select what they wanted before transporting them across state lines. Crazy situation.
20: I think it's because Halloween coming up.
19: People better not be walking around Halloween with real dead body parts. That's disgusting.
20: It's for the yard.
19: He was fired in 2023. He got sentenced to 8 years in federal prison. His wife got sentenced to 1 year.
20: What'd she do?
19: She was in on it. But now the school is being held responsible as well, and they just lost a $53 million settlement.
20: Whoa.
19: Over this particular case. Could you imagine having a family member or somebody pass away, and then this guy is in there selling their body parts?
21: Yeah, and his body parts, not even organs. It's like he's selling the head and the arms. Yeah, and what are you going to do with it?
19: Disgusting situation there. All right, Wallet Hub, they listed the top 20 cities that are the most educated, if you will. I'm going to give you the top 10 because some of them, we got hustlers there.
20: Okay? New York.
19: Nope.
20: I always say New York and you always say no.
19: All right, top 10. 10, Seattle. 9, Austin. 8, Boston. 7, Raleigh. Our hustlers in Raleigh. 6, San Francisco. 5, Madison, Wisconsin. 4, our hustlers in Washington, D.C.
20: Wow.
19: 3, San Jose. 2, our hustlers in Durham, North Carolina.
20: Look at that. Raleigh and Durham?
19: Yeah, and they're like right next to each other. And of course, number 1, Ann Arbor, Michigan comes in and takes that number 1 spot.
20: This is random as hell.
21: Yeah,
20: I'm 100% sure the person's from Raleigh or Durham. They had to throw it off by not putting them number 1.
21: No distractions. That's what it is.
19: Yeah, man. There you have
20: true.
19: It.
20: True.
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let's get the party started. See you at the bar, you was hardly talking. That's when I knew that your heart was scarring. Friends to lovers need a part to star in. Like, wait, babe, let me

0: 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Fat Smack's gonna join us on the show.
1: Yeah.
0: He's got his new album, Smack Season 3, Banks House, out, and we're gonna talk to him about that. And everything else he got going on. Hilarious dude. We get a chance to chop it up with him tomorrow right here on the Morning Hustle Show.
1: Bro, begging how the acid dish you eat.
0: All right, that being said, we're out of here, man. Tap in with us on social media. What do you got going on, and how can they follow you, Loria?
1: Yeah, I just want to say rest in peace to Quan. Right. You'll get it when you hear the interview, okay? You could also follow me, Starring L'Oreal, StarringL'Oreal. Alton
2: 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We're coming to a
0: 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Yeah, we are. We're coming to a city.
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1: We're like the Three Stooges.
0: All right, Kyle Santillan. Follow me on the gram at Radio King Kyle, at Radio King Kyle. Really quick, let me throw this out there, man, for my people in Philly. The Philly Salon 9 is going down a film showing and discussion. And this is about films about supporting that revolutionary movement for the black people, if you will.
1: Oh, that's right.
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8: 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When your wife is looking at you, you got to question it like, are you going to be there for me? 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I'm talking to you. 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

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All Columbus number one for hip-hop and R&B is Nails, man. Hey, I damn near had to use a boat to come into the job today. I don't know if y'all seen pictures and videos, but I'm going to get some up on the social media because we did take some pictures and videos. I mean, the Scioto downtown, man, that thing looked like it. If somebody pour a glass of water in the river downtown, it will overflow. I'm telling you. That's how wet it is. In Reynoldsburg, they damn near need boats right now. Power 107.5 getting ready for what it is, my celebrity entertainment newsroom.

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2: Oh yeah, I got an update on Cardi B too. Matter of fact, you just heard that aha from her. I'm gonna get into that in a second, but first let me kick it off real quick. I'm gonna ask you a question, okay? And I need you to be serious with me, okay? All right, here's the question, Columbus. Name five Bia songs, gun pointed to your head. I'm just kidding. I'm just kidding, y'all. I'm just kidding. All right, anyway. All right, let me go into it real quick. Today actually kicks off Lil Durk's trial for his murder for hire trial. So if you have been paying attention to it, Lil Durk is actually going to court for his RICO trial. And it's a bunch of stuff that's supposed to be going up to that standing on the stand. Basically, it's being said that up to 30 plus people are ready to testify against Young Durk, Lil Durk, on this trial, including one of the people who was doing the crime with him, allegedly. Allegedly. I'm just saying allegedly, all right? Of course, this trial is supposed to last at least 2 to 3 weeks. All right, 2.5 to 3 weeks. And every time we get some updates, some dramatic updates from out of there, I'll let you know what it is. I got a friend up there in Chicago that's actually paying close attention to it. All right, now what it is with Cardi B. This is funny right here because I was watching this live. She was talking to Culture and her other daughter, Blossom, and just talking about how when she gets older, you know, she talk a lot of trash. There's a lot of people out there that hate her and that hate on her. You know, sometimes parents have to get their kids to fight for them.
3: And I got some bitches down, like, so, you know, when you 25 and with me, you know, I'm like, yeah, don't make me bring out my daughter. Which daughter you want? You know, when I'm an old bitch and I can't fight no more, you got me? Yeah, exactly.
2: That's so funny. That's so funny. And the Culture was like, yep, gotcha. 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That's going down next Saturday. You're going to qualify for that grand prize of free gas, too, because that grand prize winner will be announced at noon inside the Lunch Break Mix tomorrow, all right? That's what it is this hour with Nails on Power 107.5.
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0: 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Nails in the Midday Kickback on Columbus, number one for hip-hop and R&B. And home of the Morning Hustle. Shout out to the fam. Tarnisha, what's up, girl? Appreciate you being locked in over here, always supporting the kid in the Midday Kickback. That's fam right there. What's up, gang? What's up, friend? Tarnisha locked in. Hey, remember, man, coming up later today, 2 o'clock, I got those Chris Brown tickets for you, because that's what a lot of people calling in for me. I got people hitting me in my DMs asking about these tickets, asking how to get these tickets. Okay, simple. Literally, listen to your dog Nails. 2 o'clock, you'll hear me tell you to call in. And if you follow directions, like the new students going back to school today, you could possibly be that winner. But you got to be persistent too. Like, be persistent, because a lot of people will be calling and people just give up and they just stop calling. That's when you lose, because the people who still call, they end up luckily being caller number 7. All right. And who knows, you might get extra chances to win on my social media. So you might want to just tap in and follow the kid at DJ NAILZ, DJ Nails with a Z. I'm on Instagram, TikTok, Threads, Snapchat, Facebook, OnlyFans. No, I'm just kidding. Follow me, man, but get it. 2 o'clock today. And that'll be one of your last chances to get qualified for this free gas that we call in the winner next tomorrow at noon.
1: 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Because the city about to be shut down. 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
2: NECA Egumike will retire after the end of this season. Thank you, Madam President. I'll discuss next on The Daily Play with Joy Taylor.
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2: 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The Sparks drafted NECA Egumike first overall out of Stanford in 2012 in the WNBA draft, and 15 seasons later, she'll end her professional career as an MVP winner in 2016, an 8-time All-WNBA selection, 11-time All-Star, tied for the second most in league history, and of course, a surefire first ballot Hall of Famer. NECA announced her retirement decision in an interview with Taylor Rooks for Boardroom Talks, and she realized shortly after signing a one-year deal to return to the Sparks that she felt ready to retire. 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
0: Columbus, pull up, pack up the gang, grab the cousins, and tell your crew to get their fits together, because the city about to be shut down. This is not a drill. Saturday, August 29th, the

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0: 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Hey, I'm still over here laughing at Cardi B. What she said, see, she told her daughters that she gonna send them out to fight for her when she gets older.
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0: That Morning Dew remix, Jay-Z, Beyonce, over here with Nails in the Midday Kickback. 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We Columbus is number one for hip-hop and R&B inside the 107 Days of Summer, powered by people, places, and dreams. We getting ready to turn up for the lunch break mix because today, Throwback Thursday. Yeah, I love it when King get to dig in the crates a little bit, go back a little bit. And you know what? It's funny because this weekend, DNS Lounge, shout out to the East Side. They'll be celebrating 10 years this weekend. So they got a whole weekend of events going down. In fact, on Saturday, Project Pat will be in the building. DJ Mr. King, Domi Styles, setting the vibes. And Scrappy will be in town on Sunday. So, yeah, they got a whole weekend events going down. Matter of fact, caller number 7, as we get ready to kick off this lunch break mix at noon, I need to hook you up right now. So be calling number 7, 614-821-1075. You and a friend will be pulling up to DNS Lounge this Saturday to hang out with DJ Mr. King, Domi Styles, and Project Pat. 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
1: Local for you, I'm Matt Barnes with an NBC4 update on Urban One. Columbus City Council President Shannon Harden has confirmed to NBC4 that he will be running for mayor in 2027. That means he will try to unseat three-term mayor and fellow Democrat Andrew Ginther. A formal announcement about his candidacy is expected later this morning. Today is the first day of school for Columbus City Schools, the state's largest school district. The weather meant some buses were delayed, but school did begin on time. That was not the case for more than a dozen other districts in Central Ohio who decided to delay. And for Gahanna and Pickering, the flooded roads were enough to cancel classes there for the day. An elderly woman was found dead at a Worthington Hills home on Wednesday afternoon. Perry Township and Upper Arlington police were executing a search warrant for financial exploitation where they found the woman dead. Investigators are still trying to determine the cause of death. Three other people were found inside that house alive. No arrests have been made. Join us at 4, 5, and 6 tonight to follow these stories in your most accurate forecasts.
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11: Do you know what dark times is? Dark times is when you're in the hospital bed, not knowing if you're going to make it. Dark times is when the doctor is telling you that you'll never be the same again. Those are dark times. When you think about it, you really don't even want to live because you're not going to be the same. You're not going to be who you used to be. Those are dark times. When your wife is looking at you, you got to question it like, are you going to be there for me? What you going to do? I'm talking to you. Answer the question.

0: Yo, Columbus, it's your boy Dwayne Carter here at Twins Buick GMC. Have you noticed? This summer heat has everyone acting a little funny. Your AC blowing nothing but hopes and prayers, and that little noise you heard all year? Yeah, now it's got an album dropping. So if your vehicle is telling you it's ready for retirement, let's find you something you actually enjoy driving this summer. Because this summer, the only thing that should be overheating is your grill.
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You take my dick at the high, la dude. Now you wanna feud about the way that I got my rocks off. We in the club and the shit about to pop off. Three of my trap safety is on. Who didn't know about to get it blown off? This ain't sweet, this ain't candy. Different sad, with no Randy. We use violence, AKs handy. Money piled up, they can't stand me. Sipping on brown, this ain't random. Beat it down, understand me. City full of gas, hustle, dandy. 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

0: Thursdays. And this one, like the kids that's in the car on the summertime, or the ones that had school canceled there, if they're in the car with their parents right now, it's like their parents reminding them of how they was in college. And the kids are embarrassed right now. 51075. Nails right here. DJ Mr. King, the one who digging in these crates. Going back in the lunch break mix on Columbus number one for hip hop and R&B. Hey, let's get these tickets out for DNS Lounge 10 year anniversary this Saturday with Project Pat. You'll be there. Power, hello?
1: Yes, I was calling and see if I was the winner.
0: Yeah, I know you're trying to go to DNS Lounge this weekend and party with DJ Mr. King, Adami Styles, and Project Pat.
1: Yes, I am.
0: And you know, if you win, you qualify for our grand prize of a month of free gas that we calling the winner tomorrow at noon.
1: Oh, yes.
0: Oh, you trying to win that contest?
1: Yes.
0: Well, guess what?
1: Am I a winner?
0: You my caller number seven, girl. Yes, ma'am.
1: I've been trying to be outside.
0: Yeah. You're going to be outside. This Saturday, you outside. All right, Project Pat, DNS Lounge celebrating a 10-year anniversary, plus DJ Mr. King on the set, Dami Styles from Power 107.5 on the set, and I might stumble in there a little bit. You know, I'm be going to a couple happy hours, so I'm going to stumble in there, too.
1: Oh, you better be outside.
0: Yeah.
1: Yes.
0: And I could possibly be calling you tomorrow at noon to hook you up with that grand prize of a whole month of free gas.
1: Okay, that's perfect. Yes.
0: Well, another chance to win tomorrow at the same time. I'm going to get you qualified for free gas every time you win, too. Matter of fact, let's get somebody else qualified for free gas. Boosie Webby and Pleasure P, they'll be at Kimba Live next Saturday for the Southern Truth Tour. You can get tickets right now at AXS.com. And let people know in Columbus, it is not a scam. I've been seeing a couple people put that up on social media. Nah, it ain't a scam. Boosie Webby and Pleasure P will be in Columbus next Saturday at Kimba Live. And I got tickets for caller number 7 at 614-821-1075. And you'll qualify for free gas for a whole month. Hurry up, though.
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1: Representing out of Columbus, we got Haley on the line. 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

0: I'm trying to tell y'all, if you ever want to see the Florida come out of me, be next to me when Boosie and Webby hit that stage next Saturday at Kimba Live. I'm just saying. Hey, at DJ Nails with a Z. I'm Nails. That's DJ Mr. King. Power 107.5. What's up, man?
1: Yeah, I'm just trying to be the caller number 7.
0: Yeah, I know. If you was caller number 7, I'd be hooking you up with some Boosie, Webby, and Pleasure P tickets. Guess what?
1: That's what I was trying to get it for.
0: Yeah.
1: Guess what's up?
0: Yeah, you is my caller number 7. My boy!
1: Man, get out of here. Stop playing. That's my wife's birthday. I've been crying for a week, bro.
0: You in there, baby. You in there. Next Saturday, man.
1: Man, I appreciate that. Man,
0: yeah, next Saturday. We turning up at Kimba Live, baby. Boosie, Webby, Pleasure P, and you and a friend in the building, too. Plus, I just qualified you for that grand prize of the 107 Days of Summer. That's a whole month of free gas, and I'll be calling that winner on air tomorrow at noon. That could literally be you, my boy.
1: Oh, that's real still, man. That's real, man.
0: Yeah. Okay, stay right there. I need to get some information from you. Hold on.
1: Okay.
0: And listen, coming up at 2 o'clock, those Chris Brown R&B tour tickets with Usher, they coming up for you, too. Plus, that'll qualify you for a whole month of free gas inside Power 107.5.
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0: will always tell you what and what not to do, right? Power 107.5 Nails in the Midday Kickback. So first day of school this week. Some schools didn't go back on the first day of school because of the rain early today. And then you look out the window, and it wasn't raining, right? For majority of the day.
1: I used to think about immature things. You know, like, do you love me? Do you want me? Are you gonna call me like you said you would? Is this really your real phone number?

or something about a conservative regular girl that still can beat up jazz. Thorough as f- don't need your jazz. Psychic as f- can reach your jazz. Zodiac sign, it must be a Gemini moon, cause we about to go half. Mistakenly, nobody been in a bag, but how many bodies done been in her bag?

0: Shout out to Demetrius over there in Gehanna locked in. Sean over there too. What's up, man? Sean actually sent me some pictures from the flooding that happened early this morning with all the storms and stuff overnight from Gehanna. So much rainwater. Power 107.5. Columbus number one for hip hop and R&B. Hey, I'm Nails, man. At DJ N-A-I-L-Z. At DJ Nails with a Z. You can see, actually, I put some of those pictures on my story on Instagram and TikTok. So you can follow me on all that. I'm on Threads. I'm on X/Twitter. That was the first time I called that damn thing X. At DJ N as in Nancy, A-I-L-Z. DJ Nails, like fingernails, but with a Z at the end. And I follow back, too. Hey, check it out. If you go on the Power 107.5 app right now, we got a shot for you to go and see Chance the Rapper live for his Coloring Book tour. He'll be down at Andrew J. Brady's Center down in Cincinnati September 2nd. 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
1: 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Because the city about to be shut down. 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
3: 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Tragedy thrives on that one bad decision, one unnecessary risk, one moment of believing that it couldn't possibly happen to me. There was a time in our past when our main concentration was on survival. Our elders were considered strict when they would not allow us to go to anyone's house before everyone in that house was checked out. They firmly believed that the company we keep in our youth will determine the outcome of our future. And they were bound and determined that every generation would do better than the one before. Oftentimes, when a young person's future is interrupted by tragedy, it serves as a wake-up call to remind us to accept the reality that we are uniquely different from other cultures. Understanding that difference obligates us to make certain that our young survive so that they too can experience a future.
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1: Exactly. Right there.
2: Where we going?
1: Where we going?
2: Yeah.

And we're less than an hour away. You'll win them before you can buy them. R&B tour tickets. Chris Brown and Usher down in Cincinnati, October 24th. I got you covered. But in less than 10 minutes, what it is, Lil Durk, RICO trial started today. Plus, rappers that was murdered up here in the Midwest. We'll talk about it.

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2: What it is with Cardi B getting her kids to fight for her. I'm going to talk about that in a second. But first, let me kick it off real quick with what it is with Lil Durk, whose RICO trial just started today. And it's expected to last between 2.5 to 3 weeks. Now, it's being said that it's not looking good for young Lil Durk, because the star witness of the prosecution is actually somebody who allegedly did crimes with Durk, actually suited up in the shiesty mask and everything. And they're saying that a lot of the information that they have to offer on the stand is a smoking gun for Lil Durk. Whenever I get some more updates on that, of course, I'll let you know what it is. Now, what it is with Cardi B, who happened to be talking to her daughter's Culture and Blossom, and talking about, you know, when she get older, she gonna need her kids to step up for her.
3: And I got some bitches down, like, so, you know, when you 25 and me, you know, I'm like, yeah, bitch. Don't make me bring out my daughter. Which daughter you want? You know, when I'm an old bitch and I can't fight no more, you got me? Yeah, exactly.
2: A little local news right here. Shout out to Shannon Harden, the president of the city commission, because he announced officially today that he is throwing his name in the hat to run for mayor of the city of Columbus. You'll see that up and down your timeline. That's some news from right here in the 614. And other news in the 614, y'all, it was going down outside the building right here at the radio station studios. Like, whole Franklin County SWAT team was outside our building. Oh, you missed it? Oh, don't worry. I put it up on my Instagram timeline, and it's on my TikTok timeline too. At DJ Nails with a Z, at DJ N as in Nancy, A-I-L-Z. Go ahead and tap in right there. And if you want to share it, make sure you give me credit. Now, you want to get these tickets to see Chris Brown, Usher, R&B tour down in Cincy, October 24th? Guess what? We got you coming up. 2 o'clock. You about to get hooked up right here with your man Nails on Power 107.5. 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
6: 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Those are dark times. When your wife is looking at you, you gotta question it like, are you gonna be there for me? 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I'm talking to you. 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
3: Dang, I know, but it's just... some things I gotta get off my chest, all right?

My birthday twin. Vic, what's up? It's Power 107.5. That's new Victoria Monet call. Reach out. Don't forget, LMA will be here this Sunday. She'll be here this Sunday at Kimba Live. Do You Still Love Me tour. And Usher and Chris Brown, they'll be down in Cincinnati October 24th for the R&B tour at Paycor Stadium. Win them before you can buy them right now. 614-821-1075. Good luck.

0: Lil Baby, Dead Fresh. One of the songs of the summer. No, another song of the summer is that damn Chris Brown It Depends remix with Usher, boy. Hey, get rid of that song for nothing. Y'all be voting the hell out of that one in the Music Kid Ready Challenge. In fact, you can see it perform live. Maybe you'll be a lucky winner to get up there on the stage when Chris Brown calls somebody to come up there on the stage.
1: Hello?
0: What's up? Hey, let me ask you a question real quick.
1: Hi.
0: What's your name? First of all, what's your name?
1: Hi, Rihanna.
0: Let me ask you a question.
1: Thank you.
0: If Chris Brown was to call you up on stage, would you go?
1: Absolutely.
0: I was about to say, I'd be pissed off at you if you didn't go. Hey, I want to tell you some good news. You could be one of those girls because you going to see Chris Brown and Usher for the R&B tour. You might call another stage. Well, you in that now, girl. See,
1: when I said
0: that persistency, it pays off. Like, when you don't give up and you stay calling, that's when you win, because other people be giving up. They'll hang up the phone, and that's when you get through. You know what I mean?
1: Yes, I'll be calling like 100 times. I don't care if you say user busy.
0: Look, I love it. I love it. I love it. Extra chances to win on that Power 107.5 app. But also, tell your friends who want to win. We got another chance tomorrow at 2 o'clock. And we're doing it all weekend long. So we got plenty of tickets for the Chris Brown and Usher show. And these tickets go on sale officially to the general public on Monday. You just want them before you can even buy them.
1: Yes. Thank you.
0: Not a problem. And you automatically qualify for our grand prize, by the way, for the 107 Days of Summer, which ends tomorrow. And that's a whole month of free gas. I could possibly be calling you at noon tomorrow to hook you up with that gas.
1: Okay, cool. That sounds good.
0: Hold on for me on that, all right?
1: Okay.
2: 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Because the city about to be shut down. This is not a drill. 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
1: What call am I?
0: 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If you're trying to call for these Chris Brown and Usher R&B tour tickets, you already late. I did them earlier, but we got another chance for you to win tomorrow

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2: 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I can't wait.

0: venting.
1: New Ye right there with Lauryn Hill, one of the GOATs, man. It's Power 107.5. The song is called I Can't Wait. I don't know why I did the whole drum rolls right there. But it's because tomorrow we're going to be getting that grand prize winner on the phones, man. And we're talking about on the phones to hook you up with some free gas, all right? If you want something over here from us inside the 107 Days of Summer powered by People, Places, and Dreams, yeah, your chance tomorrow is going to be epic, all right? You could be walking around the city and bragging.
2: Yeah, I ain't got to pay gas for a whole month.
1: That's real. Shout out to everybody who chimed in early today, too, and everybody who's up here checking in on this, my post on my Instagram right now. The station Instagram at Power Columbus at DJ NAILZ, DJ Nails with a Z, because boy, it went down outside the studios today. Y'all, Franklin County Sheriff's Department was after somebody and they had the whole buildings around it and everything. I'm telling you, outside, just go look at my timeline right now at DJ NAILZ, DJ Nails with a Z, so you can see all the crazy stuff that happened outside our studios. All right, I'm about to slide out of the way. Ink Mrs. Incognito is about to be posted on the corner. All right, if you see somebody without a smile, you know what to do. Give them one of yours.
3: Local for you, I'm Jared Smalley with an NBC4 News update on Urban One. Columbus City Council President Shannon Harden has announced he will run for Columbus mayor in 2027, hoping to unseat his fellow Democrat, three-term mayor Andrew Genther. Harden has served as City Council President since 2018. Genther says he welcomes Harden to the race. Not since 1999 have two Democrats challenged each other in the Democratic primary for mayor of Columbus. The city of Columbus activated the Franklinton flood wall this morning after an onslaught overnight of rain. That prompted flash flood warnings across the region. A section of Beaver Run Road in Pataskala collapsed due to the flooding. Several school districts canceled school today due to the weather. Pickerington, Whitehall, Reynoldsburg, and Gahanna among them. Columbus City Schools did start classes today despite some bus delays this morning. Join us tonight at 4, 5, and 6 for those stories and your most accurate forecasts. Local for you, I'm Jay.
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5: Time for that $1,000 cash grab, baby. 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
6: Yeah.
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See you at the bar, you was hardly talking. That's when I knew that your heart was scarring. 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Like, wait, babe, let me

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1: 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Post it on the corner. Like, comment, and subscribe. Everything is spelled correctly. I'm telling you, we talk to everybody. I'm talking about a little bit of everybody, and we got some people that spin the block, so you can watch an old interview, then come and watch the new interview.
0: How you love that? It's going to be a changing of the guard this weekend. The Leos are turning it over to the Virgos.
1: Shout out to them Virgos. They on the way.
0: Got to know it. Speaking of changing the guard, get ready for one legendary cruise with endless memories. I'm talking about that One Voyage 2026, DJ Misses.
1: Period. Can't wait.
0: Man, we're departing from Miami, Florida on Monday, October 26th.
1: I think the party going to start in the M's.
0: Uh-huh.
1: And then we're going to party at the dock a little bit.
0: Yeah.
1: Then we're going to make our way on the Virgin Voyage, Brazilian lady. And the party starts. Soon as you step foot in there, you're going to see the workers dancing like, hey, hey, hey. That's when the party going
0: to
1: start.
0: I can't wait. I'm ready to see who's going to be on that cruise with that thing up their butt.
1: TT's. Coming from TT Jr. I need you to let it all out. This the grown folks cruise, okay? Ain't no kids. You can leave that phone in that room.
0: Yeah.
1: We ain't gotta have all that extra going on.
0: This a new ship, too.
1: Hello?
0: This that booty, booty, booty, booty rocking everywhere.
1: And I'm telling you, I got to experience it this year when I tell you it's so fire. They got some of the best food. Ice cream parlors. Liquor store. Barbershop, hair salon, tattoo parlor.
0: On the boat.
1: On the boat.
0: Oh, this hard. 67 days until we set sail in Miami. That's Monday, October 26th, returning November 1st. So we're going to be gone. When we get on there, it's going to be October. When we get off, it's going to be November.
1: And listen, Halloween is happening. Get your costume. And when I tell you, you can be grown with your costume because the kids are not there.
0: Yes.
1: So come and kick it.
0: Boy, I can't wait to see them costume, boy. Mm-hmm. Also on that ship, man. T.I., Key Sweat, DJ Kid Capri, Rick Ross, D.L. Hughley, Brat, Judy, our favorite, Gary with the T.
1: Yeah.
0: Griff is going to be the...
1: Listen.
0: Karen White, Pastor Mike Jr.
1: I'm talking about star-studded events going on the boat.
0: Book your cabin, twin.
1: 214-495-1963. And don't think we're going to be stuck on that boat. We having beach parties. We kicking it on the beach.
0: I'm looking at the pictures right now on the website.
1: OneVoyage.com. Get ready. Bring that sunscreen. Buns out. Buns out. 214-495-1963.
0: You post it on the corner.
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16: 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What you gonna do? 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
9: So, I typed a text to a girl I used to see, saying that I chose this cutie pie with whom I want to be. And I apologize if this message gets you down. Then I CC'd every girl that I'd CC round town.

with the rear view mirrors, they dip as quick as they can. The atmosphere is now ripped. I'm so like a pip. I'm glad it's night, so the light from the sun would not burn me on my bum when I shoot the moon. 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You know we got your back like chiropractic. Tick if that do you dirty, we'll wipe hot, sour as in detergent. Now hurry, hurry, go.

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0: 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Before you hop on 270, 71, 161,
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0: It's on the way. Excuse me, I'm posted on the corner.
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0: You know we got the best listeners on the radio.
1: We sure do.
0: Okay, this is the time of day where we open up the phone lines for them to be honest, vulnerable, and transparent.
1: Topic of the day. So I want to know, Incognito, would you rather have unlimited time or unlimited money, and why?
0: Give me that unlimited time, because time is something you can't get back. Money come and go. You can get that back. But, you know, with time, it's just precious. It's priceless. Hey, that's a double entendre right now. That's priceless. What you going for?
1: I'm going to go time. The second half of me want to go money.
0: The way that rent set up.
1: Because I'm going to live it up while I'm here with the time that I got. I'm going to be a real one for the ones out there listening.
0: Yeah.
1: Child, I know you want that unlimited money. Me too.
0: Yeah.
1: But of course, the time, just like you said, money come and go. But I ain't one of them people that be like, money can't buy happiness. Mm-hmm. Yes, it can.
0: Yeah.
1: I'm not one of them.
0: Yeah.
1: But I be wanting to know. The time is very important, though.
0: Yes.
1: So I am going through. If I had to go red pill, blue pill, I'm going to go time.
0: For sure.
1: Call us right now. Give us your opinion. Would you rather have unlimited time or unlimited money? Call us right now. 1-844-426-POTC.
2: 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Incognito. The biggest show in the city.
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0: Yeah.
7: 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Representing out of Columbus, we got Haley on the line. 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
1: Post It on the Corner. Who is this?
27: Post It on the Corner. This is Nika.
28: What's up, Zara?
27: Hey, I said, let me call my family. He said, call me. I said, I'm calling them because I was off today and I wanted to check in with y'all, make sure y'all straight. And y'all having a great, great day.
1: Yes, we are. Nika, I need your opinion for this topic of the day. Would you rather have unlimited time or unlimited money?
27: Unlimited time. Because the time, I can have the time to create the abundance of money that I want.
1: Mm-hmm.
27: With money, it's just that. You may run out of time to spend all the money. So I'm gonna go with time, y'all.
1: I understand. Well, thank you, sis. We love you.
27: You're welcome.
29: You already know who it is. 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I definitely would rather have unlimited money because I feel like they say more money, more problems, but with money, I can fix problems. So with unlimited money, I'd be a philanthropist and help a lot of people out.
1: I feel you on that, brother. Well, thank you. You know, I always appreciate you.
29: Oh, for sure.
30: You have one new message.
0: 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This Chardonnay. 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I do want to go ahead and shout out my hair salon, my hair spa, my braiding business that I currently have. It's Shanice Sweetie, and you can follow me on IG at Shanice Sweetie. That's Shanice.Sweetie, S-W-E-E-T-I-E. Peace.
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25: 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Okay.

0: posted on the corner. Who is this?
1: It's Princess.
0: Princess, I'm inside my topic of the day. Would you rather have unlimited time or unlimited money?
1: I say unlimited time. I can still make money as long as I have time.
0: Period. Time is money, baby.
1: Exactly.
0: Thank you, my love.
1: Thank you.
2: This is Donnie. I think I'd rather have unlimited money.
0: Why you say the money on?
2: Because yeah, money buy anything.
0: That's what I'm trying to tell these folks. Thank you, boo.
3: The biggest goat. Unlimited money, time and money. You can't make time without making money.
0: Come on now. Talk that talk then, playboy. Thank you.
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0: right, NBA season getting back in full swing, DJ Misses.
1: They hooping.
0: But I ain't got to talk sports.
1: Let's let Hollywood Zay do it.
2: Ain't no doubt about it, man. Let's get you caught up on what's happening in sports. We got to start in Major League Baseball, where the Milwaukee Brewers absolutely embarrassed the Seattle Mariners 22-0. Milwaukee tied the modern era record for the largest shutout in MLB history. Christian Yelich, David Hamilton, and Luis Lara all connected on three homers as the Brewers put up 22, while Seattle couldn't put up a single run, y'all. Meanwhile, Fernando Tatis Jr. put on a show for San Diego. Tatis hit two home runs and robbed Francisco Lindor of a grand slam as the Padres beat the Mets 5-2, and the Rangers handled business too, shutting out Washington 5-0. In the WNBA, Kelsey Mitchell and Caitlin Clark made history, y'all, as Indiana beat Toronto.

0: off New York, 93 to 86. Atlanta handled Las Vegas, 97 to 82. And Connecticut beat LA, 85 to 77. Now to the NFL, where things got wild between the Cowboys and the Saints during their joint practice in Oxnard. And when I say wild, what does that mean, Zay? Multiple fights broke out, y'all. Cowboys corner Kalen Carson punched Saints player Brock Recksteiner, and teammates came pouring in. Saints center Eric McCoy threw a helmet during one brawl, and in another, McCoy and Donovan Isaraku exchanged punches, and then Isaraku was thrown out of practice. And that's already the second time this training camp he's been kicked out for throwing a punch. And check this out, things got so heated that the Cowboys coach Brian Schottenheimer said Dallas isn't going to take anything from anybody, but they got to learn to play to the edge without going over the edge, you feel me? And these teams are not done with each other. Dallas and New Orleans meet again August 28th in the preseason finale. And on a lighter note, tonight, man, we got a heavyweight matchup in the WNBA, y'all. The league-leading 29-7 Minnesota Lynx visit the 25-9 Golden State Valkyries at the Chase Center. Two of the best teams in the league going head-to-head, with Minnesota favored by just 2.5. If you want to catch it, tip-off is tonight at 9 p.m. on the USA Network. All right, that does it for me. That's been your Posted on the Corner Sports Minute with the playmaker Hollywood Zay. For this story, scores, and more, head on over to PostedOnTheCorner.com. 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
3: Who this? I got tapping in from Montgomery, Alabama.
4: It's Shay. My name's Shay.
3: All right, Shay. Hey, DJ Mrs. got this riddle for you. I hope you ready.
4: Okay.
5: Okay. If there are three apples, you take away two, how many apples do you have?
4: What?
5: Uh-uh.
3: Shay.
4: Oh, my God.
3: Shay.
4: Post it on the corner.
3: KK tapping in from Memphis. You hear me?
4: Okay.
5: I know that's right. You ready for this riddle? I got a riddle for you.
4: Okay.
5: Okay, if there are three apples, you take away two, how many apples do you have?
4: One.
3: Hey, KK, what school you went to?
4: Carrie
3: Ford.
4: Okay.
3: Hey, KK, I wouldn't have no job without you having me turned up in Memphis. You know that, right?
4: Uh-huh.
3: I need you to call me more often, baby.
4: All right, I will. Post it on the corner.
3: Ebony, where you posted on the corner at?
4: Detroit.
3: Okay, now you know DJ Mrs. be coming up with the riddles and the questions. Mm-hmm. I'm rooting for you.
5: You ready for this riddle?
4: Yes.
5: Okay, in 5 seconds, if there are three apples, you take two away, how many apples do you have?
4: If three apples and you take two away,
5: how many apples do you have?
4: I have three apples and you take two away.
5: No, if
3: you done burned up them 5 seconds, it's over with.
5: Yeah, I was about to explain it again. Y'all be think they be thinking it be me. It really be Ink.
3: I was just walking around the office earlier today telling everybody how we got the smartest listeners.
6: I kept telling you were speaking a little too soon.
3: You embarrassing us.
6: No shade.
3: You about to embarrass the city.
6: No shade.
3: Can you help me?
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20: Posting on the corner, what's this?
21: This Sarah.
20: What's up, Sarah? Where you posting on the corner at?
21: Sorry, who?
20: Okay, over there by Baltimore.
21: Baltimore, posted on the corner.
22: I saw that, Trilly. You ready for this riddle, boo?
21: Yes.
22: Okay, if there are three apples and you take two away, how many apples do you have?
21: One.
20: Yup, and I wouldn't have no job without you listening. Thank you, baby. Post it on the corner with this.
0: Hey, what's going on?
20: Hey, turn your radio down for me and tell me your name.
0: I'm sorry.
20: It's
0: Brandy.
20: What's up, Brandy? Where you posted on the corner at?
0: I'm in Detroit, Michigan.
20: You ready to play number one game show on the radio?
0: What's going on?
22: Okay, I got a riddle for you. You ready?
0: Okay.
22: Okay, if there are three apples, you take away two, how many apples do you have?
0: One.
22: We know Sid know how to do the basic math.
20: Yeah, but
22: that
20: ain't
22: that
20: it.
22: Not the answer.
0: Really?
3: Posted on the corner.
20: My dog Deuce tapping in. Where you posted on the corner at?
3: West End, baby.
20: ATLANTAGA.
3: Yes, sir.
22: Okay, if there are three apples and you take away two, how many apples do you have?
3: I have two.
22: Period.
20: Come on, Deuce. Represent for the men's tonight.
22: Yeah.
3: Well, you got your nine there, you know. Post it on the corner.
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pissing. 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Got so many watches, he might clock it. 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

0: do they bite. 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House
1: of the Homeless.
2: Who did it? Who done it? And who needs to quit it?
3: Who is that?
4: Here's what's trending on the timeline with
2: DJ Mrs.
4: Post it on the corner.
5: Okay, let's get into it real quick. T for you. So Mary J. Blige recently talks to us about having children. But first, versus battle happening tonight between Donnell Jones and Joe.
6: Who
5: I feel
6: with?
5: Like this is going to be one of the best we done seen in a minute.
6: Who you with?
5: I'm going Donnell. I'm team Donnell Jones.
6: I'm going Joe.
5: I figured you was going Joe.
6: I'm going Joe. I want to know.
5: Joe having them features. Joe having them
6: all
5: movies.
6: The things a man won't do.
5: I'm still going Donnell. That's who I listen to on the regular.
6: Did I stutter?
5: That's a banger. Donnell got something to follow that, though, so don't eat trip. So, you know, I'm going to continue to keep you updated on that as it unfolds. And Mary J. Blige, she recently sat down with Michelle Obama, and she admitted that she now sees the value in having children, but she didn't want to have kids because, you know, she was looking around at everybody around her like, they got to get babysitters, they got to do this, they got to do that. And meanwhile, I'm just free. So she says she looked at the situation like, hey, I kind of wish I had kids because I'm seeing my peers look to their teenagers and their grown kids and they there to help them out with stuff. But she like, but then at the same time,
6: auntie still free.
5: Yeah, and she's still kicking that leg up with that boot. So if she want a kid, she can adopt. So you know, I can continue to keep you updated on that. It's that unfollowed you to recap. You already know where you can go. Post it on the corner.com. Follow your good sis on the gram at DJ Mrs. DJ M-I-S-S-E-S.
7: 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Incognito. 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
17: 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I'm talking about the biggest one. 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
1: And you can go to our YouTube channel and check out our interviews. Post it on the corner. Like, comment, and subscribe. Everything is spelled correctly. I'm telling you, we talk to everybody. I'm talking about a little bit of everybody, and we got some people that spin the block, so you can watch an old interview, then come and watch the new interview.
0: How you love that? It's going to be a changing of the guard this weekend. The Leos are turning it over to the Virgos.
1: Shout out to them Virgos. They own D-Way.
0: Got to know it. Speaking of changing the guard, get ready for one legendary cruise with endless memories. I'm talking about that One Voyage 2026, DJ Misses.
1: Period. Can't wait.
0: Man, we're departing from Miami, Florida on Monday, October 26th.
1: I think the party going to start in the M's.
0: Uh-huh.
1: And then we're going to party at the dock a little bit.
0: Yeah.
1: Then we're going to make our way on the Virgin Voyage, Brazilian lady, and the party starts. Soon as you step foot in there, you're going to see the workers dancing like, hey, hey, hey. That's when the party going to start.
0: I can't wait. I'm ready to see who's going to be on that cruise with that thing up their butt.
1: TT's. Coming from TT Jr., I need you to let it all out. This the grown folks cruise, okay? Ain't no kids. You can leave that phone in that room.
0: Yeah.
1: We ain't gotta have all that extra going on.
0: This a new ship, too.
1: Hello?
0: This that booty, booty, booty, booty rocking everywhere.
1: And I'm telling you, I got to experience it this year when I tell you it's so fire. They got some of the best food. Ice cream parlors. Liquor store. Huh. Barbershop, hair salon, tattoo parlor.
0: On the boat.
1: On the boat.
0: Oh, this hard. 67 days until we set sail in Miami. That's Monday, October 26th, returning November 1st. So we're going to be gone. When we get on there, it's going to be October. When we get off, it's going to be November.
1: And listen, Halloween is happening. Get your costume. And when I tell you, you can be grown with your costume because the kids are not there.
0: Yes.
1: So come and kick it.
0: Boy, I can't wait to see them costume, boy. Mm-hmm. Also on that ship, man. T.I., Key Sweat, DJ Kid Capri, Rick Ross, D.L. Hughley, The Brat, Judy, our favorite, Gary with the T.
1: Yeah.
0: Griff is going to be there.
1: Listen.
0: Karen White, Pastor Mike Jr.
1: I'm talking about star-studded events going on the boat.
0: Book your cabin, twin.
1: 214-495-1963. And don't think we're going to be stuck on that boat. We having beach parties. We kicking it on the beach.
0: I'm looking at the pictures right now on the website.
1: OneVoyage.com. Get ready. Bring that sunscreen. Buns out. Buns out. 214-495-1963.
0: You post it on the corner.
2: Incognito. Incognito. Okay. The biggest show in the city.
3: 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Okay.
4: 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Because the city about to be shut down. 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
4: 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Are you or are you not going to win $1,000 today?
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7: The biggest show in the city, Post It on the Corner. My name is Incognito.
8: I'm DJ Missy.
7: One day close to the weekend. What you got up for the weekend, twin?
8: I'm working. My girl Jew Chains is coming into town from Phoenix. She got a flight credit. And she said, girl, I see you got a gig Friday. I'm going to come turn up with you at the gig. We can go get brunch Saturday, and then I'll be back at the airport by Saturday afternoon. I'm
7: always but back Juju home. Coming to stand on some furniture right
8: quick. Real quick.
7: No, tall self.
8: We going to see what's going on. Oh, yeah. Tall bag. Tall glass of water.
7: How you love that? Juju, what's up, Shotty? Also, we're getting you ready for doggone Virgo season.
8: Virgo season, one of my besties, Gabe. Her birthday right around the corner. She is September Virgo.
7: Happy birthday, Gabe. Mm-hmm. I need one of them dishes.
8: Hello.
7: You've been watching. It's amazing how I've been scrolling on the timeline, DJ Mrs. M, and seeing nothing but all this Tupac stuff.
8: Oh, my goodness. Don't get me started again. I'm so sad.
7: And this algorithm, like, I'm sitting here listening to quotes and seeing old videos and hearing his visionaries. Like, wow, man.
8: Tupac stayed on my timeline, though, like, before all of this. But I'm still stuck on, like, his family having to relive this. Because this is a lot. I wouldn't want to relive this 30 years later. But justice still needs to be served. It don't matter what you do, whatever dirt you do, it's going to always come back and get you.
7: We're done and done.
8: It's going to come back to the light, baby, whether if it's 30, 40 years later, somebody going to get answers.
7: That's why I do all mine in the light.
8: No, that's right. Incognito just pulled out this pretty, this pretty ass yogurt bowl. He need to take a picture of it. Before he dig into it, because I wouldn't even want to eat that. It's pretty.
7: You supposed to eat everything pretty. We on the radio. Stick by it. It's posted on the corner.
8: Yes, it is.
9: Incognito. Incognito. Okay. The biggest show in the city.
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1: LIVE.
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0: Bitch, hold up, what's going on?
1: I think it's time we tap into that daily pop.
2: All right, thank you, DJ Mrs. What's going on? Your boy Bistro up in here feeling good. It's the Daily Post, baby. We got to talk about it. Now, this is crazy, okay? Apparently, 68 is the new 38. don't say nothing, all right? Just let me tell you the story. Madonna, still outside. The Queen of Pop just celebrated her 68th birthday in Greece, and she didn't just have some cake, blow out the candles, and go to bed. No. Madonna had the family out there, live music, dancing, breaking plates, the whole Greek experience. And now here's the part. She got a 30-year-old boyfriend, Akeem Morris, and he was right there celebrating along with her. Now, wait a minute. Madonna's 68. Her man's 30. That means a lot of you might not know who Madonna is. You can Google her. She's definitely an icon in pop music, but 68, I don't know. Meanwhile, some of us hit 40, can't even make it out the bed sometimes. Happy birthday to the Queen of Pop, though. 68 years old, still looking good. That's what's up, man. Still partying, and apparently, still got game. Hey, I'm Bistro, and that's your Daily Post. Keep it locked. Post it on the corner.
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6: 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When your wife is looking at you, you gotta question it like, are you gonna be there for me? What you gonna do? I'm talking to you. 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
5: 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This your boy, Geechee from South Carolina, Chucktown. I'm going to give a shout to Angel Simmons and Destiny Simmons. Keep doing your thing, girls. I love you.
6: 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This is your brother, Stokes. I'm calling out of Raleigh. I want to represent Weight Loss 717. Could give us a shout-out. We're doing big things in Raleigh. Again, this is brother, Stokes. Appreciate y'all, what y'all do on the radio. God bless.
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0: You know we got the best listeners on the radio.
1: We sure do.
0: Okay, this is the time of day where we open up the phone lines for them to be honest, vulnerable, and transparent.
1: Topic of the day. So I want to know, Incognito, would you rather have unlimited time or unlimited money, and why?
0: Give me that unlimited time. Mm-hmm. Because time is something you can't get back. Money come and go. You can get that mm-hmm. back. But, you know, with time, it's just precious. It's priceless. Hey, that's
1: period.
0: A double entendre right now. That time, priceless. What you going for?
1: I'm going to go time. The second half of me want to go money.
0: The way that rent set up.
1: Because I'm going to live it up while I'm here with the time that I got.
0: Yeah.
1: I'm going to be a real one for the ones out there listening.
0: Yeah.
1: Child, I know you want that unlimited money. Me too.
0: Yeah.
1: But of course, the time, just like you said, money come and go. But I ain't one of them people that be like, money can't buy happiness. Mm-hmm. Yes, it can.
0: Yeah.
1: I'm not one of them.
0: Yeah.
1: But I be wanting to know. The time is very important, though.
0: Yes.
1: So I am going through. If I had to go red pill, blue pill, I'm going to go time.
0: For sure.
1: Call us right now. Give us your opinion. Would you rather have unlimited time or unlimited money? Call us right now. 1-844-426-POTC.
2: 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Incognito. Okay. The biggest show in the city.
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20: What's up, Zara?
19: Hey, I said, let me call my family. He said, call me. I said, I'm calling them because I was off today and I wanted to check in with y'all, make sure y'all straight and y'all having a great, great day.
18: Yes, we are. Nika, I need your opinion for this topic of the day. 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
18: Mm-hmm.
19: 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So I'm gonna go with time, y'all.
18: 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Well, thank you, sis. We love you.
19: You're welcome.
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25: Okay.

0: posted on the corner. Who is this?
1: It's Princess.
0: Princess, I'm inside my topic of the day. Would you rather have unlimited time or unlimited money?
1: I say unlimited time. I can still make money as long as I have time.
0: Period. Time is money, baby.
1: Exactly.
0: Thank you, my love.
1: Thank you.
2: This is Donnie. I think I'd rather have unlimited money.
0: Why you say the money on?
2: Because money buy anything.
0: That's what I'm trying to tell you, folks. Thank you, boo.
3: The biggest goat. Unlimited money because time is money. You can't make time without making money.
0: Come on now. Talk that talk then, playboy. Thank you.
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